0: 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The Credit Union of Texas Charitable Foundation is holding a raffle for a brand new 2026 Lexus NX 350 Hybrid. Tickets are $25 each or $20 each if you buy at least five. This is a unique raffle because the organization even covers the cost of the taxes for the winner. 100% of the proceeds go back to the nonprofits they support in assisting domestic violence victims, children's advocacy, food insecurity, homelessness, and supporting people with special needs. Tickets are on sale until noon this coming Monday, and the drawing will be held at 12:30. We have the link to get your tickets linked on the KEOM community calendar. 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
1: Stardate September 17th. The winds on a giant planet more than 200 light years from Earth are like the big bad

Wolf. They'll huff and puff and blow your house down. And if that's not enough of a problem, the temperature can jump by 500 degrees in just a few hours. The planet orbits the star HD 80606. The star is a lot like the Sun, and it has a distant companion star that's a near twin. They're in Ursa Major, the Great Bear. At dawn, the system stands to the upper right of the Big Dipper, although you need a telescope to see it. The planet is HD 80606b. It's about 4 times the mass of Jupiter, the giant of our own solar system. But it's about the same size as Jupiter, so it's much denser. Its orbit is one of the most elongated of any known planet. Its distance ranges from just 3 million miles to 85 million. As the planet approaches the star, it's like being popped into an oven. The amount of energy it receives when it's closest to the star is 800 times greater than when it's farthest. So the planet heats up in a hurry. The approach also stirs up the winds. They blow outward from the point that's in the middle of the hemisphere that faces the star. They may top out at 11,000 miles per hour, huffing and puffing all the way around this turbulent planet. We have more skywatching tips and much more about our amazing universe in Stardate magazine. Details at stardate.org. For the University of Texas at Austin McDonald Observatory, I'm Billy Henry.

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Frederick A. Graves originally wrote the song in 1895, but his version was a bit, well, heavy. A.P. Carter then rewrote it in 1937 in order to better fit the Carter family's repertoire. In short,

0: He focused more on the honey and the salvation than the blood and the sins. Probably a good move, sales-wise. The Carter family recorded for over 30 years, helping to create and then redefine country music, and were inducted into its Hall of Fame in 1970. This episode was co-written by Syracuse University honor student Jack McCormick, part of the Soundbeat class partnership. 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I'm Brett Berry.
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1: 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Here's Chris Whitting.
2: What teenager doesn't like to have extra spending money in their pocket? Glenn really needed some. His family was flat broke. Eager to make a buck, Glenn got a relative to let him use her fancy cooking stove. With a family recipe, Glenn started baking up pies and selling them like crazy. In no time, Glenn had lots of cash. He decided to make the food biz his career. Since pies took too long to bake, he switched to fast food. And since there were lots of Hispanic customers nearby, he tried selling Mexican fast food. Soon, people were coming in droves for those tasty tacos. So who exactly is Glenn? You know his last name. Bell. His famous restaurant chain, Taco Bell, has sales in the millions. It's a ringing success. With the Success Journal, I'm Chris Whitting.
3: Mesquite weather, tonight clear with a low near 77. Tomorrow, sunny and hot with a high back around 99.

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2: Mesquite weather, sunny and hot again tomorrow with a high around 99. 88.

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0: 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The Spectacular Follies are hosting auditions Saturday, September 26th for their upcoming holiday show. 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
1: And now the KEOM Community Calendar. The Credit Union of Texas Charitable Foundation is holding a raffle for a brand new 2026 Lexus NX350 Hybrid. Tickets are $25 each or $20 each if you buy at least five, and all proceeds go back to the nonprofits the foundation supports, assisting domestic violence victims, children's advocacy, food insecurity, homelessness, and supporting people with special needs. And if you do win the car, don't worry, the organization will cover the cost of taxes. Tickets are on sale until noon this Monday, and the drawing will be held that day at 12:30. This Saturday, join Mesquite Parks and Recreation for the Family Fish Event. From 9 till noon, you and the family can enjoy a morning of fishing at City Lake Park. And the first 100 kids, 17 and under, will have the chance to receive a free fishing rod. There will also be a competition for the shortest fish and the longest fish. And you can keep any fish you catch. Admission is free. Bring your own bait. The Read, Play, Talk bus will be making stops across the community on Mesquite ISD Professional Learning Days. The next one is coming up this Monday at the Balch Springs Library. From 10 until noon, you can enjoy a morning of bubble play, explore the Read, Play, Talk bus, and pick up free resources and ideas to help you read, play, and talk together at home. The Spectacular Follies will be hosting auditions for their upcoming holiday show. Auditions are open to those 55 and older and will take place from 10 until 5 on Saturday, September 26th at First Presbyterian Church of Richardson. And registration is open for the amazing Spooktacular Run benefiting the Mesquite ISD Education Foundation. It will be on Saturday, October 24th, beginning at 8:30, and will be the kickoff of the MISD Read, Play, Talk Festival and Chamber of Commerce Expo, which will include free trick-or-treating, bounce houses, vendors, food trucks, and lots more fun. We have links to more information on these and other activities on our website. 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I'm Patrick Ross. Mesquite weather, tonight clear with a low near 77. Tomorrow, sunny and hot with a high back around 99.

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1: District play begins this week for the varsity football teams of Mesquite ISD, and a key showdown holds the spotlight for our game of the week. This Friday, the West Mesquite Wranglers return home after a successful road victory in Texarkana. Dynamic plays makes West Mesquite one of the most entertaining teams in the Metroplex.
2: Here comes the return by West Mesquite. Samaje Jordan, big play. He's at midfield, 45-40. Look at the speed! One touch of the ball and West Mesquite scores!
1: Their opponent, Tyler High, makes the long journey to Memorial Stadium, hoping to leave with a claim as the district frontrunner. Kickoff Friday night is slated for 7, and you can listen to the Wranglers face the Lions here on KEOM, your home for Mesquite ISD football.

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1: The latest fall concert performance at the Mesquite Symphony Orchestra, What Remains Rises, takes place Friday, September 11th from 7 o'clock to 9 o'clock in the evening. Do keep in mind, the performance includes recorded sounds of military artillery firing that may be intense for some audience members. 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
2: 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Put it on the floor where it's more difficult for someone to grab it. Lock bundles or bags in the trunk. If interesting packages are out of sight, a thief will be less tempted to break in to steal them. 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Take your keys, lock your vehicle, hide your belongings. Always keep your car doors locked, whether you're in or out of your car. 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I'm Officer Lopez, and these tips were brought to you by your Mesquite Police Department's Crime Prevention Unit.
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1: Remember that song by that band? 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
2: Mesquite weather, tonight clear with a low near 77. Tomorrow, sunny and hot with a high back around 99.

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1: As a child, sitting down for a home-cooked meal made by my mom always brought the family together. 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Chef Sandra Lewis serves up a delicious blend of tips, tricks, and techniques in the kitchen that are easy to follow. It brightens my day to hear her personal stories about family and food. I've been inspired to savor all my moments and bring them to the table to share with my family. If you're looking for new recipes, new ingredients, and new ideas that can turn even a routine meal into something you can savor with your family, tune in to A Savory Moment here on KEOM every Friday at 6:45 in the morning, 3:45 in the afternoon, or 6:45 in the evening. 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
3: Mesquite weather, sunny and hot again tomorrow with a high around 99.

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2: Mesquite weather, tonight clear with a low near 77. Tomorrow, sunny and hot with a high back around.

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1: Checkup on Health with Chris Whitting.
2: After cancer and heart disease, suicide accounts for more years of life lost than any other cause of death. Dr. Eric Kane is co-director of the Center for the Study of Prevention of Suicide at the University of Rochester.

0: Webster Medical Center.
1: It's very hard to get someone at the edge of the cliff. If someone's really decided, I'm dying, they don't give out a lot of signals often. Sometimes they do. People always talk about warning signs and that sort of thing. But what we know is that there are a tremendous number of people who, for very, very specific reasons, they're tight-lipped. Or they've been in a lot of trouble for a long time, and you can't tell the difference between, hey, is this a bad day, or is this a day to die?
0: So what are the most effective forms of suicide prevention?
1: Having connections, asking for help, being able to accept help when someone else offers it. All of those things are really powerful.
0: With Checkup on Health, I'm Chris Whitting.
2: Mesquite weather, sunny and hot again tomorrow with a high around 99.

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1: KEOM is known for entertaining and informing the community. 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I bet you'll be entertained and informed.

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Mesquite owned, Mesquite proud. And now the KEOM Community Calendar. The Mesquite Parks and Recreation Department's Family Fish event will be tomorrow at City Lake Park from 9 until noon. There'll be a competition for the shortest fish and the longest fish, and you can keep any fish you catch. Plus, the first 100 kids 17 and under will have the chance to receive a free fishing rod. Admission is free. Bring your own bait and tackle. The next teen turnout is coming up tomorrow evening. This is part of Mesquite's Real Texas Teens initiative that empowers youth with opportunities for personal growth and community engagement. This free event includes music, an open gym, food, video games, and more. It will be at Dunford Recreation Center tomorrow evening from 6 to 8. The Read, Play, Talk bus is making stops across the community on Mesquite ISD Professional Learning Days. Families can enjoy a morning of bubble play, explore the Read, Play, Talk bus, and pick up free resources and ideas to help you read, play, and talk together at home. The next one is coming up this Monday from 10 to noon at the Balch Springs Library. North Mesquite High School's Drama Department will present their fall play, She Kills Monsters, next Friday evening, September 25th at 7 o'clock, and Saturday the 26th at 2 o'clock and 7 o'clock. The play is set in 1995 Ohio and follows Agnes Evans as she processes the sudden death of her family by playing a Dungeons & Dragons campaign written by her late younger sister, Tilly. And as Agnes navigates both the real world and a fantasy realm filled with sword fights and 90s pop culture, she discovers how little she truly knew about her sister's life. Tickets are $5 and can be purchased online or at the door. And don't forget, the Credit Union of Texas Charitable Foundation will be holding a raffle for a brand new 2026 Lexus NX350 Hybrid this coming Monday. Tickets are $25 each or $20 each if you buy at least five. Tickets will be on sale until noon this Monday. We have links to more information on these and other activities on our website. 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

0: 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First Presbyterian Church of Mesquite is looking for vendors for their upcoming Christmas Marketplace. It's scheduled for Saturday, November 14th from 9 to 2:30. All proceeds will benefit their women's retreat ministry. If you're interested, we have information linked for you on our community calendar on our website, keom.fm.
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0: 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If you talk to me,
1: 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You can
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1: Check up on health with Chris Whitting.
2: 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That's why experts recommend carbon monoxide alarms, which typically cost $30 to $50 each. John Drengenberg from Underwriters Laboratories says the symptoms of carbon monoxide poisoning are not as obvious as you might think.
3: The early symptoms of carbon monoxide poisoning are the same symptoms we would have if we were coming down with the flu. We might have a headache, fatigue, nausea, dizziness. So all of these flu-like symptoms are exactly the same, and of course, if you don't take care of the early symptoms, it could go into something much more serious like coma or losing consciousness and ultimately dying.
2: If your carbon monoxide alarm goes off and you feel any of those symptoms, call the fire department and immediately move to a location that has fresh air. With Checkup on Health, I'm Chris Whitting.

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0: 1.5. North Mesquite High School Drama Department presents their fall play, She Kills Monsters, on Friday evening, September 25th at 7 and Saturday, September 26th at 2 and 7. Set in 1995 Ohio, this play follows Agnes Evans as she processes the sudden death of her family by playing a Dungeons & Dragons campaign written by her late younger sister Tilly. As Agnes navigates both the real world and a fantasy realm filled with sword fights and 90s pop culture, she discovers how little she truly knew about her sister's life. Tickets are $5 and can be purchased online or at the door. Check out the community calendar on our website, keom.fm, for more details.
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1: Counterfeit medicines may be harmful to your health because while being passed off as authentic, may contain the wrong ingredients, contain too much, too little, or no active ingredient at all, or contain other harmful ingredients. The U.S. drug supply is among the safest in the world. The U.S. has federal and state laws that create a closed drug distribution system to help ensure the U.S. drug supply is safe. FDA remains vigilant in protecting the U.S. drug supply from counterfeit drugs. However, there has been an increase in overdose deaths that are related to fentanyl-laced counterfeit drugs. FDA takes reports of suspect counterfeits seriously and works closely with other federal agencies and the private sector to help protect the nation's drug supply. Healthcare providers and consumers need to be aware of how they could be exposed to counterfeit medicines. 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Did you buy the drug from an online pharmacy? 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I'm Officer Lopez, and these tips were brought to you by your Mesquite Police Department's Crime Prevention Unit.

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1: Meet Josh.
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morning and welcome. Fun Friday is underway, and you've got me, GP Baby. Copeland's got the day off. He'll be back on Monday morning. It is a fun Friday. So, what more can I say? It's with that attitude of gratitude. Yeah, it's that time again, my friend. You've already heard the rooster crow, and we are on the go.

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0: Man, that'll get your feet moving. 6 minutes after 7 o'clock. Good morning. I'm sorry. 7 minutes after 6 o'clock. Don't want to confuse anyone out there. Good morning and welcome. Yeah, man, it's Friday. I'm so happy to be here. I know you are as well. The 18th of September. And yes, it's still hot. Oh, my, my. We'll talk about that weather coming up in a moment. But right now, it's time to talk about your traffic for your early morning commute. If you're out and about, you need to know if there are any delays. Well, here you go. If you're on I-20 westbound, right at I-45, we're talking a 30-minute delay already. Now, the reason, guys, once again, on I-20 westbound at I-45, we have bridge repair work going on. So traffic is very slow from Dowdy Ferry Road. Only the left center lane is getting by, and as you know, it is this time of day, so it's not too bad right now. But within the next hour, oh boy, yeah. So just making you aware of that. Our friends in Roy City on I-30 westbound at FM 35 exit 77B, we are familiar with that area. A disabled vehicle has been cleared. Right now, traffic is very slow unwinding. Stop and go from Hunt County line, Rockwall County line. And lastly, our buddies in Red Oak on I-35E northbound at Red Oak Road. We have a disabled vehicle there where the right lane is blocked, giving us about a 5-minute delay. Looks like everything else is moving along a-okay. You know, yesterday, you know, is history. And of course, tomorrow is a mystery. But yesterday, let me remind you, you said that tomorrow things will be better, right? Well,

0: your station for classic hits from the 70s through the 90s. My girl, Karen Carpenter, and Vic's girl. Yeah, we sing our songs. And the question is, guys, why? Why do you sing? I'm just curious. Why do you sing? Is it because you can sing? Or is it because of what it does to you? I don't know about you guys, but when I sing, it makes me happy. It fills my whole being. And it resonates throughout my entire system. How cool is that, guys? Giving our brain a full body workout by activating multiple widespread neural networks all at once. Serotonin. Oh, my goodness. Those endorphins that hit you when you sing. Man, I tell you. You've got me, GP Baby, and waking up with you, part of our Good Morning Crew. Hey, don't forget, guys, today is National Cheeseburger Day. Hey, I know Deacon Lee Johnson, you want a cheeseburger, right? Now, I'm not a smash burger kind of guy. No, that's just to give me some meat, all right? National Cheeseburger Day, September 18th, honors America's favorite sandwich with a slice of cheese. So let's celebrate this delicious food holiday all together. Now, a few days ago, we did celebrate National Double Cheeseburger Day. This food holiday is the lighter version. With, you know, only a single stack, this tasty burger still earns a celebration. No matter what you do, on this day, guys, get out, grab yourself a cheeseburger or two. Hey, we've got Patrick Ross standing by to let us know what's going on in and around the great city of Mesquite. Good morning to you, Brother Randy Stevens. I know it's a fun Friday. Miss Cindy and Randall. Guys, thanks so much for your kind emails. I love you guys. Hey, Mrs. King, good morning to you. Brother Steve, Garrett, Dorothy, I know you got your ears on. Melvin, Charles, Deidre, and Brother David, and Angelica, and Deborah. Hey, y'all. We've got much more in store. Tyler Sloan, good morning to you. Remind them exactly who we are and what we do.
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0: Good morning. And who's our sponsor this hour? I'm so glad you asked. Good morning.

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1: 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The Mesquite Parks and Recreation Department's Family Fish Event will be tomorrow at City Lake Park from 9 until noon. There'll be a competition for the shortest fish and the longest fish, and you can keep any fish you catch. 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The next teen turnout is coming up tomorrow evening. This is part of Mesquite's Real Texas Teens initiative that empowers youth with opportunities for personal growth and community engagement. This free event includes music, an open gym, food, video games, and more. It will be at Dunford Recreation Center tomorrow evening from 6 to 8. The Read, Play, Talk bus is making stops across the community on Mesquite ISD Professional Learning Days. Families can enjoy a morning of bubble play, explore the Read, Play, Talk bus, and pick up free resources and ideas to help you read, play, and talk together at home. The next one is coming up this Monday from 10 to noon at the Balch Springs Library. North Mesquite High School's drama department will present their fall play, She Kills Monsters, next Friday evening, September 25th at 7 o'clock, and Saturday the 26th at 2 o'clock and 7 o'clock. The play is set in 1995 Ohio and follows Agnes Evans as she processes the sudden death of her family by playing a Dungeons & Dragons campaign written by her late younger sister, Tilly. And as Agnes navigates both the real world and a fantasy realm filled with sword fights and 90s pop culture, she discovers how little she truly knew about her sister's life. Tickets are $5 and can be purchased online or at the door. And don't forget, the Credit Union of Texas Charitable Foundation will be holding a raffle for a brand new 2026 Lexus NX350 Hybrid this coming Monday. Tickets are $25 each or $20 each if you buy at least five. Tickets will be on sale until noon this Monday. We have links to more information on these and other activities on our website. Go to keom.fm and click the community calendar.
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0: And a very pleasant good morning and welcome. 622, you already know what to do. That's right, buckle up, Buttercup. We'll check that traffic flow coming up for your early morning go. And I'm talking about driving. Y'all crazy. Hey, listen, weather-wise, it's going to be, well, you already know. Man, it's going to be so hot. Well, not so hot, but hot again, just like yesterday. Same forecast. Sunny and hot with a high near 100 degrees. Now, the winds will be calm from around the southeast, from around 5 miles per hour in the afternoon. So very light winds. I think the Plano Balloon Festival is going on, too. They do need a little bit of breeze in order to get those balloons up. So let's hope that happens as well. Tonight, it'll be clear with lows around 75. I love that temperature. And your Saturday, look for same as today. Sunny and hot with a high near 100. Now that heat index value will make it feel like 101. Currently at 79 degrees at Mesquite's Metro Airport. We'll be checking your traffic flow, as I mentioned, coming up in just a matter of moments. But first, I've got to do it like this. Because my wife needs to know. Because this is how I feel.

0: Freddie Jackson, one of the defining male voices of that era. That's right, from 1985. And I just love it. He's still sounding good, and he's got a concert event coming up in Chicago on September 25th at the City Winery in Chi-Town.
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0: And with a quick look at area traffic, guys, if you'd really need to know, and of course, that's what we do, keeping you informed and your foot tapping since 1984. If you're driving in Red Oak on I-35E northbound, right at Red Oak Road, well, the disabled vehicle still has that right lane block, not causing much of a delay right now. But it can and will build this time of day. And it's not just a vehicle. This is one of those big semi-trucks. All right. So govern yourselves accordingly. Our neighbors in Balk Springs, be aware, on I-20 westbound, that off-ramp trying to get you over to Highway 175, you're looking at a 5-minute delay due to the connector ramp being not open just as of yet, but they are in the opening process. So traffic is very slow from Siegelville Road. TSN News is up next, but let me take you back in time. Y'all remember this commercial? Well, wait a minute. Let me see if I can get it. Yeah. Y'all remember this?
2: I can't believe I ate that whole thing.
3: You ate it, Ralph.
2: I can't believe I ate that whole thing.
3: No, Ralph, I ate it.
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1: TSN News. I'm Alan Skaya. U.S. Secretary of Defense Pete Hegseth is headed to Austin and College Station today as part of his National Arsenal of Freedom Tour. The trip also includes taking in the Texas A&M football game tomorrow.
2: Secretary Hegseth's Arsenal of Freedom Tour is designed to help rebuild and modernize the U.S. military industrial base, as well as allow the secretary to engage with military youth, cadets, and the veteran community. The trip includes morning stops at the Navy Sea Drone Company Saronic Technologies and the Austin Armed Forces Reserve Center before heading to College Station to address the Texas A&M Corps of Cadets. He's also got a ticket to the A&M football game against Kentucky, where they'll be honoring POW MIAs during the game. In Austin, Chris Fox, TSN News.
1: A social justice group is joining a lawsuit in support of letting migrants in detention centers bond out. The Texas Civil Rights Project's Daniel Hatoum says this is a matter of due process. He says the National Association of Home Builders, Texas United Auto Community Alliance, and the Texas Business Immigration Coalition are being harmed.
3: One of the things we say in the brief is that this is not unlike what Ronald Reagan warned people about when he was president, talking about restrictions on immigration labor. He noted that in this hungry world, we shouldn't support laws that leave crops to rot in the field.
1: An appeals court ruled in favor of giving migrants a day in court, but the feds appealed the decision. It was later vacated in favor of letting the full Fifth Circuit hear arguments. Minnesota is now accusing the Texas governor of turning the state into a sanctuary for violent criminals.
4: An ICE agent who shot an illegal immigrant in Minnesota, lied about it, and then ran to Texas has been caught again. Christian Castro was locked up in Brownsville, but Governor Abbott chose to release him instead of honoring Minnesota's extradition order. The state's AG Keith Ellison says that made the case more difficult.
5: It is clear that the effort to stand in the way of justice has been unsuccessful.
4: Castro faces felony charges in Minnesota for the shooting that happened during the height of Operation Metro Surge. During the investigation, he falsely claimed that he was attacked with a broom and a snow shovel. In San Antonio, Michael Board, TSN News.
1: The busiest livestock crossing on the U.S.-Mexico border is expected to reopen next week. The Santa Teresa crossing in New Mexico, just west of El Paso, is scheduled to resume cattle imports September 24th as part of the Department of Agriculture's phased reopening. Ag Secretary Brooke Rollins says they're encouraged by their efforts to contain New World screwworm.
6: We have contained, we're not yet at eradication, so I want to make sure everyone understands that. We have two active cases.
1: But just hours after that announcement, officials confirmed another case in a horse in New Mexico. They say it's not yet clear whether that case will affect next week's planned reopening. This is TSN News.

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1: The head of the European Commission proposed making Canada the first associate member of the European Union. The EU has never had an associate member before, but while the offer might still be vague, the Prime Minister of Canada can consider it a win at a time Mark Carney's locked in a trade war with President Donald Trump. The move can also give the EU a firm partnership with another Western democracy, but they still have to define what associate membership means. Iranians have been rallying against the United States. Iran's government says more than 600,000 people signed up to participate in marches, saying they're pledging their readiness to take up arms after the U.S. and Israel began attacks back in February. Observers say the events could also suggest hardliners in Iran's leadership will work to suppress any future demonstrations against the theocracy. The U.S. has been applying new measures to increase Iran's isolation. I'm Alan Skaya, TSN News.

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0: Kenny Rogers, you got to know when to hold 'em. When to fold them. Hey, well, listen, traffic-wise, guys, Balk Springs, I-20 westbound, that off-ramp, trying to get you over to Highway 175. We've got a five-minute delay due to the exit being blocked. Looks like everything else seems to be moving along at posted speeds, and why not? It's a fun Friday, so

get to where you need to be. But remember, drive carefully and govern yourselves accordingly. It's another day in which we've been blessed to see. Let's get there, okay? Safely.

0: your station for classic hits from the 70s through the 90s. You know, something about older music, you know, it just hits different, right? I know. The message is clear. From 1974, Jim Croce, and I just have to say it in a song. Lee Johnson reminded me as well. He said, you know, sometimes, Gil, we just can't, you know, find the words to say what our hearts are feeling. But I'll tell you one thing, guys, you can always find it in music. It doesn't have to be love. It could be just about, you know, to your mom, your dad, your children. Yeah, yeah. The message is clear. 6:45. Good morning. I'm Gil Palmer, a.k.a. GP Baby. Hey, stick and stay. Birthday celebrations are on the way. And a friendly reminder that the Spectacular Follies will be hosting auditions on Saturday, September 26th, for their upcoming holiday show. Auditions are open to those who are 55 and older. It'll take place from 10 until 5 at the First Presbyterian Church of Richardson. Get all the information on our community calendar at keom.fm. Good morning, Samantha. Remind them who we are and what we do.
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0: You got that right. 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
0: Hey, 6:47, and a quick look at area weather. You've got Mr. Gill, that's right, GP Baby, filling in for Copeland C-Dub Wright. Good morning to you, Brother Steve. Gave me a call from down there in Houston. I'm listening this morning as well. He's saying that the dawning of a new day, man, is nothing like a blessing. You know, of course, each and every day, to me, the bottom line, guys, is, you know, we never know what happens, you know, in the course of a day, but I, just like you, we don't know how many tomorrows that we have. But we, and I say this collectively, we choose to live today with gratitude, purpose, and a thankful heart. Because every sunrise is truly a gift. But not this sun. It's sunny and hot, okay, with a high near 100 degrees. Man, I mean, here we are on the downside of the month of September, and we're still experiencing these hot temperatures. But either way, you know, still a blessing. We're here. Some folks can't say that this morning. Tonight, look for clear skies, lows around 75. Your tomorrow, Saturday, sunny, and you got it, sunny and hot, with a high near 100 degrees. Currently, it's 79 degrees at 76 degrees at Mesquite's Metro Airport. Copeland Wright will be back in on Monday. I think I'll be here too. Yeah, why not? This is not a job for me anymore. Nah, it's more a hobby. Yeah, you know, I get up in the morning because I leave here about 9 o'clock. You know, 9:30, get home, do some things around the house, and guess what I do then? That's right, take a nap. Don't forget, it's Cheeseburger Day today, so get out and grab a cheeseburger for lunch. I think I'll do that as well. Just don't give me that smash burger. I'm not into those. I'm just being honest, okay? You might like them. That's fine. All right. Hey, it's your day today. Guess what? Happy birthday. Happy birthday. Happy birthday. Happy birthday.

birthday to you. Happy birthday, Angela. Hey, girl. Angela Martin. Hey, girlfriend. Angela, 60 today in Rockwall. Oh, I know what you're about to do tonight. And Victoria. Hey, Victoria, good morning. And I know what you're doing. You're dancing right now, right? She's so happy. She said, because I'm happy. Happy birthday, Victoria Lewis in Sunnyvale. Victoria is 52 today. Hey, if you're celebrating birthdays, anniversaries, you got a new set of teeth. Hey, listen, you got a new pet. And I'm not talking about them roaches. I talked about them yesterday. Go ahead and send it to us, KEOM. That's KEOM at Mesquite ISD Radio. All right, all right, all right. We'll check that traffic coming up, but you're not celebrating alone. Celebrity-wise, well, you know, Will Smith's wife, Jada Pinkett Smith, she's 55 today. And also, Miss Aisha Tyler, I like her, actress and host, 56 years young. Patrick Schwarzenegger, yeah, he's 33. Y'all remember him? Yeah, that's Arnold Schwarzenegger's son. Hey, we'll check that traffic coming up in just a matter of moments. Matter of fact, let's take a quick peek. Oh, we only have one thing, and that is in Dallas on I-30 eastbound at Lawnview Avenue. 10-minute delay due to the accident that has the right lane blocked. Right now, traffic is stopped from Munger Boulevard and East Grand. Here's Sade for Sadie Mae.

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0: What, you still have your landline? Oh. Good morning, it's 6:58. I'm Gil Palmer with KEOM's local news. Well, Texas renters are feeling the fallout from a Dallas apartment empire who is now under federal scrutiny. The real estate news outlet, The Real Deal, reports that

0: the FBI started looking into the Lurin Capitol, whose Plano complex was evacuated after losing water, sewer, and gas service on last October. Founder John Venitas once controlled roughly 10,000 apartments across five states before foreclosures and bankruptcies tore through the company in 2025. Lenders, before foreclosures and bankruptcies, accused Venitas of fraud involving hundreds of millions of dollars in unpaid loans. The feds are now treating investors who lost their money as potential victims. You think? Some big city changes are in store because of the new Dallas city budget for fiscal 2027. Now, the city council passed the $5.7 billion spending plan by a 10-5 vote on Wednesday. The budget cuts city services and eliminates nearly 300 positions. And, of course, it calls for changes in health insurance for many city workers, reduced library hours, and slightly lower property tax rate for homeowners. The changes reflect the city's struggle with a $51 million deficit in fiscal year 2027 on top of a $30 million gap in the current year. I want to remind you that our MISD varsity football broadcast this week features the West Mesquite Wranglers hosting the Tyler High School Lions. Well, both teams will be entering the district opener with identical 2-1 records. Kickoff is scheduled for tonight, beginning at 7 o'clock, and you can hear it right here on 88.5 KEOM. I'll be at the game and hope you'll get a chance to come on out and participate in Friday Night Lights. Area weather, yeah, it's going to be another hot day. I don't even need to say it. You already know it's going to be near 100 degrees. That heat index value will still make it feel like 102. Currently, 76 degrees at Mesquite's Metro Airport. Time now for our national anthem, My Country, 'Tis of Thee, Sweet Land of Liberty. It is for thee I sing and of thee that we all sing. Good morning.
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0: Yeah, you got that right. Nobody but nobody plays a better variety. And of course, that's what we do. And keeping you informed and your foot tapping since 1984. It's 7 minutes after the 7 o'clock hour. Good morning. If you're just getting up, hey, welcome, familia. Yeah, yeah. ¿Cómo estás, señor, señorita? Hola. And mi chiquita caliente. Yeah, it's sure going to be. And you know who you are. All right. Traffic-wise, on your morning drive, 635 LBJ Freeway, if you're driving westbound, right at Coit Road, we have a five-minute delay here. The accident does have that left lane blocked. Very slow traffic moving along right now along 75 Central Expressway. Also in Dallas on I-20 westbound at I-45. You're talking a 30-minute delay due to road construction. Roadway has been reduced down to just one lane. And right now, we've got very slow traffic from Dowdy Ferry Road, and only that left center lane is getting by until further notice. Looks like the bridge repair is still underway. Also in Dallas on I-30, if you're driving eastbound at Lawnview Avenue, we have a brand new accident there. The right lane is blocked, and we've got very slow traffic from Munger Boulevard and East Grand, adding 15 minutes to your morning commute. Who are we?
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0: You got that right.

0: Classic hits all day, every day. Cool and the Gang, yeah, from 1980. And talking about being too hot. Yeah, you've been looking at my weather forecast, right? That's the right forecast. Good morning and welcome. We answer the phones here. You know, because I listen to other radio stations. Very rarely do I do that. And it doesn't sound like it's a person that's actually there. There's a lot of voice tracking that's going on with a lot of the other radio stations and bunches and a whole bunch of commercials, you know, buy this and buy that. No one wants to hear that, especially in the morning. And some of you probably don't want to hear my voice. But hey, you have the choice. And if you're within the sound of my voice, thank you for making the choice to start your day with a Good Morning team. And we're waking up with you, part of our Good Morning crew. Couldn't do it without you. Hey, listen, don't forget about the next teen turnout coming up this Saturday from 6 until 8 o'clock at the Dunford Recreation Center. This is part of Mesquite's Real Texas Teen Initiative that empowers our young people with opportunities for personal growth and community engagement. 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That's KEOM.FM. Look for the community calendar button. Yeah, I know. Hey, all of our out-of-state listeners, you can send us an email. 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That's KEOM@MesquiteISD.org. 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Hey, good morning.
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0: You got that right. Thanks so much for being a part of all that we do, Mesquite ISD Radio. I thought you knew.
2: Stardate September 18th. 1,000 spacecraft could head for our closest neighboring planetary system in just a few decades. Don't book your ticket just yet, though. Each craft would weigh about as much as a penny. But working together, they could provide a few sharp pictures of the system and even look for signs of life. A team of scientists and engineers published the idea earlier this year. The team proposed sending the probes to Proxima Centauri. It's the closest star outside the solar system, 4.25 light years away. And it has 2 confirmed planets. One of them is about the size and mass of Earth, and it's in the region that's most comfortable for life. The probes would be equipped with tough but thin sails, 13 feet wide. A powerful laser would fire at each probe for 8 minutes. The pressure of the light would boost the probes to 20% of the speed of light. It would take them 21 years to reach their target. The probes would use lasers to stay in touch with each other and with Earth. About 300 probes could survive the trip. Their instruments could hunt for evidence of life in the planet's atmospheres. There's a lot of work to make it happen. Advances in materials, lasers, computers, and even our knowledge of the distance to Proxima Centauri. But the researcher said the current rate of advancement should make such a trip feasible in the decades ahead. We have more astronomy news, skywatching tips, and much more about the universe in Stardate magazine. Details at stardate.org. For the University of Texas at Austin McDonald Observatory, I'm Billy Henry.
0: Thank you, Billy Henry. Another fascinating edition of Stardate. Miss

0: Molly, good morning. Did you hear that? Miss Melody, I had a question for you guys. You know, since we're talking about space, why did the astronaut break up with his girlfriend? He needed some space.
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0: Ground control to Major Tom. Oh, man, I crack myself up sometimes. Hey, good morning and welcome. 20 minutes after 7 o'clock on your Fun Friday. And you've got me, Mr. Gill. That's right, GP Baby, on another day in which we've been blessed to see. It's going to be a sunny and hot day, like the song said, too hot. Yeah, here in the latter parts of the month of September, I've seen a lot of the Halloween decorations going up. Even Christmas, I guess it gets earlier and earlier every year. Well, hopefully we'll get some more cool weather to go along with the holiday seasons that are coming along. But yeah, it's going to be a hot day with high near 100 degrees. Clear skies tonight with the lows around 75. And your tomorrow, much like today. Yeah, you can just say the same thing, right? I know. See, Copeland writes. Copeland, I mentioned him. Copeland, he delivers the weather. I just read it, okay? That's because he's a meteorologist, for real, right? I know some of you, is he really a meteorologist? Yeah, and an electrical engineer. Ladies, did you hear me? Let me stop. Currently 76 degrees at Mesquite's Metro Airport, and we've got so much more in store, guys. It's another day, once again, as I mentioned. We never know what the day brings, but, you know, as I mentioned earlier, if you haven't heard it, I said, I and you and me, we may not know how many tomorrows that we have, but we will choose to live today with gratitude, purpose, and with a thankful heart. And that's mainly because every sunrise is a gift from above. No matter what you're going through, remember, you know, we have to continue to encourage, edify, and empower one another. So be kind and rewind. Where did I come from? Oh, yeah, when I went to visit Blockbusters and Hollywood Video. Yeah, I remember those video stores that tell us to rewind those VHS tapes. You talk about making grown-ups feel like kids again. Yeah, I know. Well, let us continue to encourage, edify, and empower one another as we see the day coming. One of the things I want to talk about briefly before we talk about traffic, you know, early mornings, I see the band, our high school band, practicing in our parking lot. And, you know, it's great to hear them in the morning. And one of our teachers here, Miss V, her son, he's now in the band as well. So it means a lot to her as well. But I just love it when I take a step outside and there they are. Because I say proper preparation prevents poor performance. That's the 5P principle. The power of practice. Because practice is the key that turns knowledge into skill. So no matter how talented you are, without practice, it's hard to succeed. But when you practice regularly, you improve your abilities, you build confidence, you learn from your mistakes. Every small effort that you make today brings you closer to your goals. So, what am I saying? Well, because practice helps your mind become stronger. And it teaches you about patience, discipline, and focus. It's not about being perfect. It's about being and getting better each and every day. Remember, success is not magic. It is the result of daily practice. So let's get it in, my friend. 7:24. If you headed out the door, let's check that traffic flow for the early morning go. And I'm talking about your traffic. Y'all crazy. Hey, if you're driving in Dallas on I-20, be aware, on I-20 westbound right at I-45, that road construction has the roadways reduced down to just one lane. Traffic is very slow. Only one lane is getting through, and that is the left center lane. And that's going to be there for some time because of the bridge that's being repaired. 25-minute delay if you're headed that way. Our neighbors in Garland on 635 LBJ Freeway, if you're driving northbound right after La Prada Drive, you're going to run into a disabled vehicle. No, I take that back. Don't run into it. The left lane is

block. Stop and go traffic all the way from Highway 30. Looks like a 5-minute delay. Everything else seems to be moving along A-OK. Hey, I thought you knew. Well, now you do. Making grown-ups feel like kids again. The message is clear. And the music is here. Yeah, we are your station in the hood doing some good.

0: from 1978. That's Eric Clapton. I don't care if you, I don't care how you get yours.
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3: TSN News. I'm Alan Skaya. The U.S. Secretary of War is headed to Texas this weekend. TSN's Chris Fox says Pete Hegseth has several stops on his itinerary.
4: It's all part of Secretary Hegseth's National Arsenal of Freedom tour to help rebuild and modernize the U.S. military. It includes stops at the Navy Sea Drone Company, Saronic Technologies, and then off to the Austin Armed Forces Reserve Center, where he'll administer the oath of enlistment to a new group of military recruits. Hegseth will also address the Texas A&M Corps of Cadets before attending the A&M Kentucky football game on Saturday, where they'll be honoring POW MIAs. In Austin, Chris Fox, TSN News.
3: The U.S. military is shooting down cartel-linked drones with lasers in the Rio Grande Valley. Allie Bradley has more.
5: The military says 300 drones have been defeated along the U.S. southern border this year, 100 in August alone. And military officials have reported a 75% decrease in detections of those cartel-linked drones here along the southern border in the Rio Grande Valley since that high-energy laser was deployed at the end of August.
3: A counter-drone push is being attributed to an increase in drug seizures because agents now have the resources to pursue drugs.

0: smuggling more aggressively. TxDOT is no longer issuing permits for flock cameras to be installed along state roads. The governor issued that directive, and it applies to the cameras that had been approved but not yet put in place. Cameras that are already operating along state rights-of-way will not be removed, including more than 900 operated by DPS. Texas colleges are making changes to which classes should be part of the core curriculum needed to graduate. Many are being dropped. Are the ones that deal with race, gender, and sexuality.
1: Nobody is saying that these courses can't be studied. They're just saying that you cannot take them to count toward your degree.
0: Texas Public Policy Foundation's Sherry Sylvester cites studies showing that when race and gender courses are not required, only a handful of kids take them. And she says at UT Austin, students are not even allowed to apply as ethnic or gender studies majors. In Dallas this morning, another sign the State Fair of Texas is close to opening. Here's Russell Scott.
2: Today marks kind of the unofficial kickoff of the Great State Fair of Texas. They'll be lifting Big Techs into place here at Fair Park.
3: Today is the day we welcome Big Techs back to the State Fair of Texas. We will be lifting him at 10 a.m. this morning back into his rightful place in Big Tech Circle. Davis Crane just showed up. He's about 25 to 26,000 pounds, so it takes quite a large crane to lift him up into his spot in Big Tech Circle.
2: That is Carissa Condianis. It goes up at 10 o'clock this morning because that officially marks 1 week out before the gates open. At Fair Park in Dallas, Russell Scott, TSN News.
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0: Warren Buffett says he's stepping down as chairman of Berkshire Hathaway. He's held that role more than 50 years, but the 96-year-old says he's going to take the title of chairman emeritus. His son is going to take over. Howard Buffett has been a board member for Berkshire Hathaway since 1993. A judge has told the Kennedy Center to provide a month's notice before making any physical changes to the building, including demolishing it. The president has threatened to tear the building down. The judge said his ruling would avoid any confusion. The head of the Kennedy Center says he closed the Performing Arts Center temporarily because of what he described as acute risks to public safety from structural issues as the building ages. Early voting in the midterms is now starting in some states. Election Day is coming up in another 6 weeks. As voters are looking at who they'd like in Congress through the cost of living questions and the war of Iran and other issues, voters in Virginia can start voting in person today. Early voting here in Texas starts October 19th. I'm Alan Skaya, TSN News.

0: classic hits all day, every day. Joni Mitchell from 1974. One of the memories I've got from that year of 1974, watching Bob Hope. Yeah, and of course, all of my teenagers over 60 will know exactly who I'm talking about. Bob Hope. And what about Phyllis Diller? Oh, my goodness. And also the Jerry Lewis Telethon.
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0: You talk about making grown-ups feel like kids again. Yes, indeed, my friend, 7:38, and I know you do not want to be late, so let's check that traffic flow for your early morning go. If you're driving in Garland, our neighbors over there in Garland on 635 LBJ Freeway, driving northbound right at La Prada Drive, here's a five-minute delay due to a disabled vehicle that does have that left lane blocked. Right now, guys, we've got stop-and-go traffic all the way from Highway 30. Great news in Dallas on 175, westbound right at 45. The accident there has been cleared. Everything else is moving along at posted speeds, and I guess we'll do the same. And why not? Taking you back to 1972, back when we were playing with those click clackers. Y'all remember that? Oh, I think I almost broke my wrist. And watching Flip Wilson. Yeah, Geraldine, the devil made me do it. Here's the Spinners from that great year of 1972, making grown-ups feel like kids again.

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0: 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It was so beautiful.

0: 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For classic hits from the 70s through the 90s, from 1972, that's Love Unlimited, straight out of Chicago. Yeah. Also, Barry White in the background, talking about walking in the rain with the one I love. And that's what it's all about. More love. L-O-V-E, baby. And you've got me, GP, hanging out with you. You know what to do. Buckle up, Buttercup. We'll check that traffic coming up. We've got your weather. And, of course, Ryan Castle has Friday's edition of the sports page. That's what we do, guys. Yeah. Encourage, edify, and empower. And see, the thing about love is we give it away. You know, it's not something that we hold on to, you know, not self-love. Of course, we love ourselves, but, you know, I'm talking about agape. And if you don't understand what agape means, it's simply unconditional. So thank you for being a part of all that we do. Mesquite ISD Radio, 88.5 KEOM. Back in the day when we all had a radio, everybody, because that's how we were connected. We knew what new music was out, what concerts were coming to town, and what movies that we were going to see. I asked someone, "Are you happily married?" The lady said, "Yes, I've been happily married for 40 years. And she looked at her husband and said, "Isn't that right, honey?" And he says, "Yes, dear." I know what he meant. Good morning.
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5: Hello and welcome to the September 18th edition of KEOM Sports Page. I'm your host, Ryan Castle. The Texas Rangers let a three-run lead slip away Thursday night, 4-3 Boston in Arlington, and Trevor Story the difference with a three-run home run in the eighth inning. The Rangers are going to look back on this game and really wish things had gone differently. Josh Jung put Texas on the board with a first inning home run. The Rangers added two more runs in the second on an RBI single from Danny Jansen and Evan Carter's safety squeeze to take a 3-0 lead. Cody Bradford followed an opener with 4 1/3 scoreless innings in his first major league appearance since 2024 after recovering from elbow surgery, but Boston would chip away before Story's blast off of Jacob Latz completed the comeback. The loss snapped Texas's 4-game win. Winning streak drops the Rangers now to 76-77. They are one game behind Houston in the American League West, 2 games back in the final wild card spot. And really, that lead by Houston is effectively 2 games as the Astros hold the tiebreaker. The Rangers begin a series with Toronto tonight. Kumar Rocker scheduled to face Dylan Cease. High school football, it was a big Thursday night for Mesquite ISD, with both Mesquite and North Mesquite picking up convincing wins. The Skeeters earned their first victory of the season, rolling past Bryan Adams 48-3 at Forrester Athletic Complex. Montrell Haggerty and Donovan Marshall each scored twice, with Marshall finding the end zone on a 74-yard punt return and a 64-yard pick six, while Caleb Rhodes added 142 total yards and rushing touchdowns also coming from Daryl Collins and Zarek Ransom. Mesquite led 21-3 at the half. They cruised to the 48-3 victory and improved to 1-3 on the season. Meanwhile, North Mesquite dominated W.T. White 50-7 at Lowe's Stadium, rushing for 435 yards. They scored on 7 of their first 8 possessions. Cameron Green for the Stallions ran for 139 yards and 3 touchdowns. M.U. Sewell added 142 yards and 2 scores. The Stallions got their only completed pass of the night. It was a 37-yard touchdown from Bryston Palacios to Robert Rodriguez. North Mesquite scored 43 unanswered points after White's opening touchdown. The Stallions improved to 2-2 and 1-0 in District 5A Division 1. Tonight, two more Mesquite ISD

0: Dynasty teams in action at home. It'll be the West Mesquite Wranglers taking on the Lions of Tyler High School. That's a 7 o'clock kickoff from Memorial Stadium in Mesquite. If you can't get out to watch that one in person, you can watch the action on KEOM.FM or listen to it right here on 88.5 FM. Out in Rockwall at Wilkerson-Sanders Stadium, Horn looks for its first win of the season as they begin district play against the Yellow Jackets of Rockwall. We'll tell you how Horn and West Mesquite fared on Monday's edition of the Sports Page. Until then, hope it's a great weekend for you. I'm Ryan Castle for KEOM Sports.
1: Thanks so much, Ryan. 7:50, and yeah, you've got me, GP baby. Taking a quick look at area traffic. I need to go with weather first, right? See, if Copeland was here, he'd keep me in line. But hey, I'm doing the very best I can. You know, you understand? I am the man. Thanks for being with me. Sunny skies today with a hot temperature on tap. Highs near 100. Tonight it will be clear, cool, lows around 75. Also on Saturday, just like today, sunny and hot with a high near 100 degrees. That heat index value will make it feel like 102. Saturday night, mostly clear with lows around 75. Ooh, I love it like that. Your Sunday, mostly sunny and hot with a high near 100. I think we might get a chance to get some showers this weekend. They say that there is a 20% chance of showers and thunderstorms. Look for mostly cloudy skies on Sunday night with a low around 76. Right now at Mesquite's Metro Airport, that's exactly what we're doing, holding fast at 76 degrees. Hey, I've got a friendly reminder. Now, guys, you can join hundreds of volunteers on Saturday, September 26th, to help clean up Mesquite. Not a whole lot of trash around here, I must say, but the semi-annual Trash Bash is a wonderful opportunity for families, neighbors, and groups to get outside and participate in a community litter cleanup event. Volunteers will be supplied with everything, and I mean everything that you'll need, and will be asked to share photos on your social media. Registration is open until 5 o'clock on Wednesday evening, September 23rd. And there is a link for more information on our website. 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We've got Paul McCartney, Michael Jackson, all on the way. Good morning.
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1: Hey, my last look at traffic, guys. If you're out and about, you need to know if there are any delays on our roadways. Well, if you're driving through Garland on 635 LBJ northbound, right after La Prada Drive, we have a disabled vehicle that does have that left lane blocked. Right now, we've got very slow traffic from Gates, from Oates Drive, giving you a 5-minute delay if you are in that area. Also, be aware on 30 eastbound, right at Chalk Hill Road and exit 39, we have an accident there where the two left lanes are blocked. Not much of a delay, but everything else seems to be moving along A-OK. I guess I'll do the same, making way now for none other than Tyler Sloan. That's Tyler and the Family Sloan with your Power Hour. Yeah, on your Fun Friday. Let me ask before I go, does anyone still, what is your favorite class that you had in high school? Well here's my question. Let me just go ahead and get right to that. The question is, how many of you guys still use algebra? Are you using algebra in your daily life? Wasn't one of my favorites, but I did love geometry. All right, have a great weekend, guys. I'll see you back here Monday morning. Bye.

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0: Pete Townsend, Let My Love Open the Door from 1980 here on KEOM. I'm Tyler Sloan. This is the Power Hour from 8 to 9, and it's always a pleasure to be with you. Now, I just heard a few minutes ago, before I got in, or right as I was getting in, Mr. Gil Palmer was talking about, who still uses algebra. Well, I still use algebra, Mr. Palmer. I do in life. There are several jobs, in fact, that use algebra. In fact, this list of 20 jobs that uses algebra. How about jewelers using algebra? Air traffic controllers? Dietitians? High school teachers, of course. Broadcast technicians, the guys that come here to service the station sometimes, they use algebra. There's a lot of people who use algebra. And you know what I find I use algebra for a lot? Sports statistics, I still use algebra for. And I also, whenever I'm calculating whether it's worth it to use my points I save up to get a flight or to get a hotel, you know, for free or, you know, at a discount, I use an algebra equation for that. So, I use quite a bit of algebra. Now, it helps that I took, back then in high school, it's called Renaissance, the highest level. I did take Renaissance algebra. Thank you, Mr. Rashid. And, I felt like a distinguished scholar taking a Renaissance algebra back in the day. But, yeah, I love math. I love algebra. So I had to come on here and defend the name of algebra here on air. Right now it is time for a traffic update here on KEOM.
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0: Well, that pesky road construction that's been there all week at I-20 westbound at I-45 is still there. A 35-minute backup as the road has been reduced to just the left center lane. Traffic stopped from Dowdy Ferry Road. Elsewhere, an accident cleared at I-30 eastbound at Lawnview Avenue in Dallas. However, still 20-minute delays remains from Riverfront Boulevard. I'm Tyler Sloan. This has been your KEOM Traffic.
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0: Tune in to your community on 88.5 and KEOM.FM. History comes to life during the 16th annual Mesquite Meander, presented by Historic Mesquite. On October 9th and 10th, you can walk through the Mesquite Cemetery and meet some of the real people from Mesquite's past. Actors, of course. This year, they're also offering an opportunity for a non-walking tour with an indoor performance. Tickets are $18 each. 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
2: 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Here's Chris Whitting.
3: Jeff jumped into the business world straight out of high school. 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
0: Well, we're all hoping for a fantastic Friday forecast, however, if you're not a fan of the heat, you might not be a fan of the forecast. Sunny and hot today with a high near 100. Clear skies tonight and a low around 75. And then for the weekend, our look ahead. Sunny and hot Saturday with a high near 99. And mostly sunny and hot with a high near 99 on Sunday. Although Sunday night, there could be a chance of showers and thunderstorms. About a 20% chance. Right now, we do have fair skies in Mesquite. And our current temperature at the moment is 78 degrees.
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2: TSN News, I'm Chelsea Wade. TxDOT is no longer issuing permits for flock cameras or similar devices to be installed along state roads following a directive from Governor Abbott. This applies to cameras that have been approved but not yet put in place. Cameras that are already operating along state rights of way will not be removed, including more than 900 that are operated by Texas DPS. 25 people in four states have reported problems after getting injections prepared by some compounding pharmacies in the Lone Star State.
3: The first reports came from patients at a wellness clinic in Texas. Since then, federal health officials have received reports from people in Washington, Florida, and New York. All of them had received IV injections of glutathione. It's an antioxidant that is frequently sold as a dietary supplement. The CDC says it appears the pharmacies use those supplement-grade materials for their injections, which is not recommended because of the risk of contamination. At least three patients have been hospitalized. All three received glutathione intravenously. Stephen Pickering, TSN News.
2: War Secretary Pete Hegseth is making multiple stops in Texas this week.
4: It's all part of Secretary Hegseth's National Arsenal of Freedom Tour to help rebuild and modernize the U.S. military. It includes stops at the Navy sea drone company Saronic Technologies and then off to the Austin Armed Forces Reserve Center, where he'll administer the oath of enlistment to a new group of military recruits. Hegseth will also address the Texas A&M Corps of Cadets before attending the A&M Kentucky football game on Saturday, where they'll be honoring POW MIAs. In Austin, Chris Fox, TSN News.
2: The U.S. military is using laser weapons to shoot down cartel-linked drones in the Rio Grande Valley. News Nation's Allie Bradley spoke with Patrol Agent Jared Ashby.
5: Border Patrol itself isn't firing that high-energy laser. Ashby says CBP is using signal-based counter-drone technology like a jammer while the military operates that high-energy system. Now, these drones are also operating as guides. Ashby says cartel operators on the Mexican side of the border are actually using them to guide groups into the U.S. remotely without a smuggler ever having to travel across the border or link up with that group.
2: Military officials say the laser deployment has coincided with a roughly 75% decline in the number of drones detected in the valley. The Santa Teresa crossing in New Mexico, just west of El Paso, is scheduled to resume cattle imports September 24th as part of USDA's phase reopening. Ag Secretary Brooke Rollins says they're encouraged by their efforts to contain New World screwworm.
6: We have contained, we're not yet at eradication, so I want to make sure everyone understands that. We have two active cases.
2: But hours after that announcement, officials confirmed another case in a horse in New Mexico. It's not yet clear whether that will affect next week's planned reopening. This is TSN News.
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1: Hundreds of thousands of Iranians joined a government-organized rally in Tehran, pledging their readiness to take up arms amid Iran's conflict with the U.S. and Israel. U.S. senators met behind closed doors with Pentagon officials to get answers about how much the Iran war has cost, but reportedly left disappointed. The European Commission's president has proposed making Canada the first associate member of the European Union. A Texas-based military pilot is hospitalized in northern Michigan after his F-16 fighter jet went down near a neighborhood. In-person voting for this year's midterm elections is beginning in Virginia. Voters in a handful of other states, including Idaho, Minnesota, and South Dakota, are able to cast absentee ballots in person today. The U.S. Postal Service has stopped developing a computer system tied to President Trump's effort to limit mail voting. And Warren Buffett is stepping down as chairman of Berkshire Hathaway after serving in the role for more than 50 years. I'm Chelsea Wade, TSN News.

0: That's Q with Dancin' Man here on 88.5 FM. I'm Tyler Sloan. Perhaps this is your weekend to become a Dancin' Man. You got Friday night, you got Saturday night, and then, hey, maybe a little Sunday afternoon somewhere. Who knows? But get your dance on this weekend if you please. Right now it is time for a traffic update here on KEOM.
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0: Well, road construction again, only the left center getting by until further notice at I-20 westbound at I-45. That's due to the roadway, of course, being reduced to just that left center lane. Road construction has traffic stopped from Dowdy Ferry Road, about a 25-minute backup currently. Elsewhere, an accident taking away the center lane at 75 southbound at Mid Park Road. We've got about a 5-minute backup currently from Campbell Road. And in Arlington, three lanes are blocked at 360 northbound after I-30. It is close to a 40-minute delay with traffic stopped from Pioneer Parkway. I'm Tyler Sloan. This has been your KEOM Traffic.
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0: 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The next one is coming up this Monday at the Balch Springs Library from 10 to noon. 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
0: Our high temp for the day is going to be 100 degrees, sunny and hot here on your Friday. Tonight, clear skies. The low is going to drop to around 75. And then tomorrow for Saturday, sunny and hot with a high near 99. Sunday's forecast nearly identical, also a high near 99 degrees. Fair skies at the moment here in Mesquite, Texas. Our current temperature is 80 degrees.

0: The duo of Julio Iglesias and Willie Nelson there from 1984 to All the Girls I've Loved Before here on KEOM. I'm Tyler Sloan. We are approaching the top of the hour here in about 7 minutes. Right now it is time for a traffic update, though, with a few minor accidents to tell you about.
1: KEOM traffic, a courtesy of Total Traffic Network.
0: The two right lanes are blocked at 635 eastbound at Coit Road in Dallas. You also have the three right lanes blocked, so one further over at 635 eastbound at Plano Roads. Very similar incident there. It's a 5-minute backup at 635 and Coit. Just a couple minute delay at 635 at Plano Road. Now, 75 northbound at Renner Road in Richardson, the three lanes are blocked due to an accident. It's the far right lanes that are all blocked, and 5 minute delay currently to Campbell Road there in Richardson, as my screen continues to jump up and down with all these accidents changing times and changing locations. We do have an accident cleared at 75 southbound at Mid Park Road in Dallas. Just a couple minute delay there from Campbell Road. I'm Tyler Sloan. This has been your KEOM traffic.
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0: I'm Tyler Sloan with KEOM Local News. Some big changes are in store because of the new Dallas City budget for fiscal year 2027. The City Council passed the $5.7 billion spending plan by a 10-5 vote on Wednesday. The budget cuts city services and eliminates nearly 300 positions. Calls for changes in health insurance for city workers, reduced library hours, and a slightly lower property tax rate for homeowners. The changes reflect the city's struggle with a $51 million deficit in fiscal year 2027, on top of a $30 million gap in the current year. North Texas has a new millionaire, courtesy of a Texas Lottery scratch-off game. Lottery officials say the top prize in the Lucky 7 tripler game was claimed at Joe Bob's on League Street in Sulphur Springs. The winner, who chose to remain anonymous, smart decision, lives in Southlake. This was the first of four top $1 million prizes to be claimed in the game. The lucky retailer may also receive a $10,000 bonus under the lottery's bonus program. And as a side note, I think the most I've ever won on a scratch-off lottery ticket is $2. Never works for me. Our MISD varsity football broadcast tonight features the West Mesquite Wranglers hosting the Tyler High School Lions. Both teams enter their district opener with identical 2-1 records. Kickoff scheduled for tonight at 7 o'clock, and you can hear the game live here on 88.5 FM. This has been KEOM Local News, brought to you by Mr. Glass. Right now it's the top of the hour, 9 o'clock, and our current temperature in Mesquite is 81 degrees.
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0: Well, I really hope you enjoy your weekend. Have a fantastic rest of your Friday. We'll check back in again Monday morning at 8, me and you, for the Power Hour here on KEOM.

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2: The first edition of the New York Times is published on this day in 1851. More than a century later, in 1975, FBI agents in San Francisco capture newspaper heiress and fugitive Patty Hearst and charge her with armed robbery. From real-life agents to a fictional one.
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2: NBC doing introduces television viewers to secret agent Maxwell Smart on this day in 1965 with the debut of Get Smart. Back a year to 1964. Todd Stiles and Buzz Murdoch park their Corvette for the last time as CBS broadcasts the final episode of Route 66. September 18th, 1970 is a dark day for rock and roll. A Seattle native Jimi Hendrix dies of an apparent drug overdose in London at the age of 28.
1: Born on this day, singer-actor Frankie Avalon, actress Jada Pinkett Smith, and international cycling champion Lance Armstrong. That's Time Rewind. I'm David Mendel.

0: TSN News. I'm Alan Skaya. Secretary of War Pete Hegseth is headed to Austin and College Station today as part of his National Arsenal of Freedom Tour. TSN's Chris Fox says the trip's also going to include the Texas A&M football game.
1: Secretary Hegseth's Arsenal of Freedom Tour is designed to help rebuild and modernize the U.S. military industrial base, as well as allow the secretary to engage with military youth, cadets, and the veteran community. The trip includes morning stops at the Navy Sea Drone Company Saronic Technologies and the Austin Armed Forces Reserve Center before heading to College Station to address the Texas A&M Corps of Cadets. He's also got a ticket to the A&M football game against Kentucky, where they'll be honoring POW MIAs during the game. In Austin, Chris Fox, TSN News.
0: A social justice group is joining a lawsuit in support of letting migrants in detention centers bond out. The Texas Civil Rights Project's Daniel Houtum says, "This is a matter of due process," he says. The National Association of Home Builders, Texas United Auto Community Alliance, and the Texas Business Immigration Coalition are being harmed.
2: One of the things we say in the brief is that this is not unlike what Ronald Reagan warned people about when he was president, talking about restrictions on immigration labor. He noted that in this hungry world, we shouldn't support laws that leave crops to rot in the field.
0: Autumn says it's government policy to not allow bond hearings, even for those who were following laws when they were detained. An appeals court ruled in favor of giving migrants a day in court, but the feds appealed the decision. It was later vacated in favor of letting the full Fifth Circuit Court hear arguments. Minnesota is now accusing the governor of Texas of turning the state into a sanctuary for violent criminals.
3: An ICE agent who shot an illegal immigrant in Minnesota, lied about it, and then ran to Texas has been caught again. Christian Castro was locked up in Brownsville, but Governor Abbott chose to release him instead of honoring Minnesota's extradition order. The state's AG Keith Ellison says that made the case more difficult.
4: It is clear that the effort to stand in the way of justice has been unsuccessful.
3: Castro faces felony charges in Minnesota for the shooting that happened during the height of Operation Metro Surge. During the investigation, he falsely claimed that he was attacked with a broom and a snow shovel. In San Antonio, Michael Board, TSN News.
0: Police in one Texas city were involved in a shooting overnight. Arlington police got a call about a suicidal person. They went to the house. They say the guy threatened them with a knife. They say one officer fired. No officers were hurt there, but the suspect died at the hospital. Arlington PD's Internal Affairs Unit is investigating what happened. Busiest livestock crossing on the U.S.-Mexico border is expected to reopen next week. The Santa Teresa Crossing in New Mexico, just west of El Paso, is scheduled to resume cattle imports September 24th as part of the Department of Agriculture's phased reopening. The Ag Secretary says they're encouraged by their efforts to contain New World screwworm. Business update brought to you by ASCO Equipment. The Dow is down 217 points.
5: Teacher Lauren Johnson returned all the graded essays but one. He believed that one student was capable of more.
6: I don't believe taking the middle of the road is your philosophy. This time, write something you really believe.
5: The student wrote a new one about excellence. Instead of just grading an essay, Mr. Johnson changed a life. I am that student. I became a writer, and I wrote this to thank him.
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0: Head of the European Commission has proposed making Canada the first associate member of the European Union. The EU has never had an associate member before, but while the offer might still be vague, the Prime Minister of Canada can consider it a win at a time Mark Carney is locked in a trade war with the President Donald Trump. The move can also give the EU a firm partnership with another Western democracy, but they still have to define what associate membership means. Iranians have been rallying against the United States. Iran's government says more than 600,000 people signed up to participate in marches, saying they are pledging their readiness to take up arms after the U.S. and Israel started attacks back in February. Observers say the events could also suggest hardliners in Iran's leadership will work to suppress any future demonstrations against the theocracy. The U.S. has been applying new measures to increase Iran's economic isolation. I'm Alan Skaya, TSN News.

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The First Lieutenant Robert F. Welch III Charity is taking donations for their blessing bag that help homeless veterans in our community.

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1: But she's my baby, and I love her just the same. Crazy about that woman called Caldonia is her name.
2: In his hit Caldonia, Louis Jordan wasn't singing about his wife Fleecy Moore's hard head.
1: What makes your big head so hard?
2: But, you know, he could have been. You're on the sound beat.
1: I'll always love you, baby, because Caldonia is your name.
2: Louis Jordan and his Timpani Five first recorded Caldonia in 1945. This recording is a re-release from 1947, the year that Jordan and Moore divorced. Apparently, being sent to the hospital with stab wounds was Jordan's idea of a deal-breaker. Though there was one other deal to address. Jordan had listed Moore as the writer of Caldonia, enabling him to sidestep publisher agreements. She retained the royalties after the divorce. His thoughts on the arrangement? She didn't know nothing about no music at all. Her name is on this song and that song, and she's still getting money.
1: My mama told me to leave Caldonia alone. That's what you told me, no kidding.
2: 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I'm Brett Barry.
3: And before we get back to more of your classic hits from the 70s through the 90s, here's a quick look at area weather. Look for mostly sunny skies today. It's going to be hot. Highs near 100 degrees. That heat index value will still make it feel like 102. Tonight, mostly clear with lows around 75 degrees.

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3: And before we get back to more of your classic hits from the 70s through the 90s, here's a quick look at area weather. Look for mostly sunny skies today. It's going to be hot. Highs near 100 degrees. That heat index value will still make it feel like 102. Tonight, mostly clear with lows around 75 degrees.

0: TSN News. I'm Alan Skaya. The U.S. Secretary of War is headed to Texas this weekend. TSN's Chris Fox says Pete Hegseth has several stops on his itinerary.
1: It's all part of Secretary Hegseth's National Arsenal of Freedom Tour to help rebuild and modernize the U.S. military. It includes stops at the Navy Sea Drone Company, Saronic Technologies, and then off to the Austin Armed Forces Reserve Center, where he'll administer the oath of enlistment to a new group of military recruits. Hegseth will also address the Texas A&M Corps of Cadets before attending the A&M Kentucky football game on Saturday, where they'll be honoring POW MIAs. In Austin, Chris Fox, TSN News.
0: U.S. military is shooting down cartel-linked drones with lasers in the Rio Grande Valley. Here's Allie Bradley with the details.
2: The military says 300 drones have been defeated along the U.S. southern border this year, 100 in August alone. And military officials have reported a 75% decrease in detections of those cartel-linked drones here along the southern border in the Rio Grande Valley since that high-energy laser was deployed at the end of August.
0: The counter-drone push is being attributed to a rise in drug seizures because agents now have the resources to pursue drug smuggling more aggressively. TxDOT is no longer issuing permits for flock cameras to be installed along state roads. The governor issued the directive. It applies to cameras that had been approved but not yet put in place. Cameras that are already operating along state rights-of-way will not be removed. That includes more than 900 operated by Texas DPS. In Dallas this morning, another sign the state fair is close to opening. Russell Scott reports on the ambassador who's being put up to welcome you.
3: Today marks kind of the unofficial kickoff of the Great State Fair of Texas. They'll be lifting big techs into place here at Fair Park.
4: Today is the day we welcome Big Tex back to the State Fair of Texas. We will be lifting him at 10 a.m. this morning back into his rightful place in Big Tex Circle. Davis Crane just showed up. He's about 25 to 26,000 pounds, so it takes quite a large crane to lift him up into his spot in Big Tex Circle.
3: That is Carissa Kandianis. He goes up at 10 o'clock this morning because that officially marks 1 week out before the gates open. At Fair Park in Dallas, Russell Scott, TSN News.
0: If you have a toll tag, you can now drive it on more tolled highways outside Texas. The North Texas Tollway Authority already had agreements with Oklahoma, Kansas, Florida, and Colorado to accept their toll tags. They have now just signed agreements with Indiana, Pennsylvania, Illinois, Massachusetts, and North Carolina. Customers who drive on a toll road in one of those states will now just have the cost automatically deducted from their NTTA toll tag account. This is TSN News.
5: Imagine a disease that affects more than 10 million Americans, more than AIDS, Parkinson's, ALS, MS, and muscular dystrophy combined. Yet few know its name. Some years ago, my mom was diagnosed with breast cancer, and after surgery, she developed lymphedema, LE, a cruel and chronic disease affecting 10 million Americans that occurs when the lymphatic system is compromised, leaving one with a lifetime of severe swelling and pain. What we found out later is its severity might have been lessened or possibly even prevented if only we were better informed. That's why I'm urging anyone facing cancer treatment to get educated, talk to your doctor, make it part of your cancer conversation. 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
0: Stepping down as chairman of Berkshire Hathaway, he had held the role more than 50 years, but the 96-year-old says he's going to take on the title of chairman emeritus. His son will take over. Howard Buffett had been a board member for Berkshire Hathaway since 1993. A judge has told the Kennedy Center to provide a month's notice before making any physical changes to the building, including demolishing it. The president has threatened to tear the building down. The judge said his ruling would avoid any confusion. The head of the Kennedy Center says he closed the Performing Arts Center temporarily because of what he described as acute risks to public safety from structural issues as the building ages. Early voting in the midterms is now starting in some states. Election Day is coming up in another 6 weeks as voters look at who they'd like in Congress through cost of living questions, the war in Iran, other issues. Voters in Virginia can start voting in person today. Early voting here in Texas starts October 19th. I'm Alan Skaya, TSN News.

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2: You just heard our KEOM liners in Spanish. 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
5: Charisma here, watching the horizon so you don't have to. Today is sunny and hot with an expected high near 100 degrees. Tonight is mostly clear with a low around 74. Currently, there's fair skies and a temperature of 88 degrees here in Mesquite.

0: 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And let's take a look at the road with Charisma.
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2: Thank you, Jasmine. I have a couple of things to report here in Dallas. 183 eastbound, there's a disabled vehicle that has that right lane blocked with stop-and-go traffic from Regal Road. And lastly, in Dallas, again, I-20 westbound at I-45, there's road construction that has that roadway reduced only to one lane with stop-and-go traffic from St. Augustine Drive with about a 40-minute delay.
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1: He was just a teenager when his father died in a robbery. 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
1: I'll set an alarm. 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
3: And before we get back to more of your classic hits from the 70s through the 90s, here's a quick look at area weather. Look for mostly sunny skies today. It's going to be hot. Highs near 100 degrees. That heat index value will still make it feel like 102. Tonight, mostly clear with lows around 75 degrees.

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1: TSN News. I'm Alan Skaya. Secretary of War Pete Hegseth is headed to Austin and College Station today as part of his National Arsenal of Freedom Tour. TSN's Chris Fox says the trip will also include the Texas A&M football game.
2: Secretary Hegseth's Arsenal of Freedom Tour is designed to help rebuild and modernize the U.S. military industrial base, as well as allow the secretary to engage with military youth, cadets, and the veteran community. The trip includes morning stops at the Navy Sea Drone Company Saronic Technologies and the Austin Armed Forces Reserve Center before heading to College Station to address the Texas A&M Corps of Cadets. He's also got a ticket to the A&M football game against Kentucky, where they'll be honoring POW MIAs during the game. In Austin, Chris Fox, TSN News.
1: We're learning more about that shooting involving an Arlington police officer Thursday night. They got a call about a suicidal person. Now say the caller met them at the door of the house that they were responding to. Officers say they could hear yelling coming from a room inside. They opened the door, got a family member out, but somebody else in the room pulled a knife. Arlington PD says the guy ignored orders to drop the knife, started moving toward the officer, so one of them shot the guy. That person died at the hospital. No officers or anyone else inside the house was hurt. And those four officers are now on leave during the investigation. Minnesota is accusing the governor of Texas of turning the state into a sanctuary for violent criminals.
3: An ICE agent who shot an illegal immigrant in Minnesota, lied about it, and then ran to Texas has been caught again. Christian Castro was locked up in Brownsville, but Governor Abbott chose to release him instead of honoring Minnesota's extradition order. The state's AG Keith Ellison says that made the case more difficult.
4: It is clear that the effort to stand in the way of justice has been unsuccessful.
3: Castro faces felony charges in Minnesota for the shooting that happened during the height of Operation Metro Surge. During the investigation, he falsely claimed that he was attacked with a broom and a snow shovel. In San Antonio, Michael Board, TSN News.
1: The busiest livestock crossing in the U.S.-Mexico border is expected to reopen next week. The Santa Teresa crossing in New Mexico, just west of El Paso, is scheduled to resume cattle imports September 24th as part of the Department of Agriculture's phased reopening. Ag Secretary Brooke Rollins says they're encouraged by their efforts to contain New World screwworm.
5: We have contained, we're not yet at eradication, so I want to make sure everyone understands that. We have two active cases.
1: But hours after that announcement, officials confirmed another case in a horse in New Mexico. The Dallas Cowboys open their home schedule this weekend against Washington. If you're headed to the game, you'll have some new items on the menu. Chef Andre Moraz says the suites will serve things like pepperoni focaccia pizza and gluten-free vegetable pizza.
6: We try to use local ingredients, fresh ingredients. What can we source? What can be produced at this mass level? You're talking about 300 pizzas a game, you know, that can add up. So we want to be able to stay consistent.
1: He says they'll still serve the classics like hot dogs and beer, but they just wanted to have something else for people who go to games often. This is TSN News.
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1: European Commission proposed making Canada the first associate member of the European Union. EU has never had an associate member before, but while the offer might be vague, the Prime Minister of Canada can consider it a win at a time Mark Carney is locked in a trade war with the President Donald Trump. The move can also give the EU a firm partnership with another Western democracy, but they still have to define what associate membership means. Iranians have been rallying against the United States. Iran's government says more than 600,000 people have signed up to participate in marches, saying they're pledging their readiness to take up arms after the U.S. and Israel started attacks back in February. Observers say the events could also suggest hardliners in Iran's leadership are going to work to suppress any future demonstrations against the theocracy. U.S. has been applying new measures to increase Iran's economic isolation. I'm Alan Skaya, TSN News.

0: 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Mesquite ISD invites area realtors to sign up for their Realtor Connection email list. 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
8: And before we get back to more of your classic hits from the 70s through the 90s, here's a quick look at area weather. Look for mostly sunny skies today. It's going to be hot. Highs near 100 degrees. That heat index value will still make it feel like 102. Tonight, mostly clear with lows around 75 degrees.

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2: 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The Mesquite Parks and Recreation Department's Family Fish event will be tomorrow at City Lake Park from 9 until noon. There'll be a competition for the shortest fish and the longest fish, and you can keep any fish you catch. 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The next teen turnout is coming up tomorrow evening. This is part of Mesquite's Real Texas Teens initiative that empowers youth with opportunities for personal growth and community engagement. This free event includes music, an open gym, food, video games, and more. It will be at Dunford Recreation Center tomorrow evening from 6 to 8. The Read, Play, Talk bus is making stops across the community on Mesquite ISD Professional Learning Days. Families can enjoy a morning of bubble play, explore the Read, Play, Talk bus, and pick up free resources and ideas to help you read, play, and talk together at home. The next one is coming up this Monday from 10 to noon at the Balch Springs Library. North Mesquite High School's drama department will present their fall play, She Kills Monsters, next Friday evening, September 25th at 7 o'clock, and Saturday the 26th at 2 o'clock and 7 o'clock. The play is set in 1995 Ohio and follows Agnes Evans as she processes the sudden death of her family by playing a Dungeons & Dragons campaign written by her late younger sister, Tilly. And as Agnes navigates both the real world and a fantasy realm filled with sword fights and 90s pop culture, she discovers how little she truly knew about her sister's life. Tickets are $5 and can be purchased online or at the door. And don't forget, the Credit Union of Texas Charitable Foundation will be holding a raffle for a brand new 2026 Lexus NX350 Hybrid this coming Monday. Tickets are $25 each or $20 each if you buy at least five. Tickets will be on sale until noon this Monday. We have links to more information on these and other activities on our website. 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
3: And before we get back to more of your classic hits from the 70s through the 90s, here's a quick look at area weather. Look for mostly sunny skies today. It's going to be hot. Highs near 100 degrees. That heat index value will still make it feel like 102.

0: TSN News, I'm Barbara Schwartz. The Texas Department of Transportation halting flock camera permits on state roads and highways as lawmakers call for tougher abuse penalties. A 16-year-old Flower Mound girl died 3 years ago from a fentanyl overdose, and a Dallas man was one of the people sentenced to federal prison for selling drugs to the teenager.
1: Federal authorities say the dead girl obtained counterfeit oxycodone laced with fentanyl from 29-year-old Aaron J. Perez of Dallas. He was sentenced to 10 years in prison for being the local DFW distributor for 25-year-old Pamela Esquivias of Arizona, who provided the tablets to local dealers in several states, including Texas. She was sentenced in a Sherman courtroom on Thursday to nearly 22 years in federal prison. Both of them pleaded guilty to conspiracy to distribute fentanyl. Bill McLean, TSN News.
0: Pressure continues to mount on the Texas Public Utility Commission to pause the $100 billion build-out of high-voltage power lines authorized last week. TSN's Chris Fox has more in the commission meeting this morning.
2: Texas landowners and a growing coalition of state lawmakers urged the Public Utility Commission of Texas to seek an independent audit of whether the state even needs to pursue the 765 kilovolt transmission line project set to run from Bosque County into the Permian Basin. Landowners gave the commission an earful. Kevin Kennedy.
3: Your decisions give utility companies eminent domain authority over thousands of Texas landowners, affect tens of thousands of acres, and place billions of dollars in cost on the backs of Texas ratepayers.
2: State Rep Brad Buckley and 40 other state reps signed a brief arguing the project exceeds its original intent. In Austin, Chris Fox, TSN News.
0: Waymo back in San Antonio after being cut off for a few months.
4: In April, a Waymo autonomous vehicle drove through a flooded street. The company paused service to perform software updates and rider safety improvements. Those included a flood risk audit, better detection of floodwaters, and response to changing weather conditions. Waymo says those improvements are working well elsewhere. They resumed service in San Antonio, including to and from the airport, and are anticipating competition from Tesla's cyber cabs anytime. Eric Likem, TSN News.
0: Defense Secretary Pete Hegseth coming to Texas A&M Kentucky football game this weekend in College Station after multiple stops in Austin, part of his National Arsenal of Freedom tour to help rebuild and modernize the U.S. military. Includes stops at the Navy Sea Drone Company, Saronic Technologies, and then off to the Austin Armed Forces Reserve Center, where he'll administer the oath of enlistment to a new group of military recruits. Statewide average for a gallon of gasoline, $3.95, up 2 cents overnight. Diesel's ringing in at $5.98 a gallon. This is TSN News.
5: Let's be real. 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My reason why? I love the competition.
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2: In-person voting for this year's midterm elections underway. Today marks the start of early voting in Virginia, and voters in a few other states, including Minnesota and South Dakota, can now cast absentee ballots in person. Gasoline prices are surging nationwide due to the war with Iran and slow shipping through the Strait of Hormuz. Iranians have been rallying against the United States. Iran's government says more than 600,000 people signed up to participate in marches, saying they're pledging their readiness to take up arms after the U.S. and Israel began attacks in February. Vice President J.D. Vance today is in Iowa in an effort to tip sentiment there, as polls show Republicans are falling behind Democrats. And Duncan Sheik, the Tony and Grammy-winning singer-songwriter who crafted the music for Spring Awakening, has passed away at the age of 56. I'm Barbara Schwartz on the Texas State Network, TSN.

0: KEOM, a voice for our community and a sound for the ages. The 13th annual Lakeside AmBucks Charity Golf Tournament is scheduled for Monday, September 28th, and registration is open. 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We will have the link to registration and more information on our community calendar page of our website, keom.fm.
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1: And before we get back to more of your classic hits from the 70s through the 90s, here's a quick look at area weather. Look for mostly sunny skies today. It's going to be hot. Highs near 100 degrees. That heat index value will still make it feel like 102. Tonight, mostly clear with lows around 75 degrees.

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1: 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The Credit Union of Texas Charitable Foundation is holding a raffle for a brand new 2026 Lexus NX 350 Hybrid. Tickets are $25 each or $20 each if you buy at least five. This is a unique raffle because the organization even covers the cost of the taxes for the winner. 100% of the proceeds go back to the nonprofits they support in assisting domestic violence victims, children's advocacy, food insecurity, homelessness, and supporting people with special needs. Tickets are on sale until noon this coming Monday, and the drawing will be held at 12:30. We have the link to get your tickets linked on the KEOM community calendar. 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
3: And before we get back to more of your classic hits from the 70s through the 90s, here's a quick look at area weather. Look for mostly sunny skies today. It's going to be hot. Highs near 100 degrees. That heat index value will still make it feel like 102. Tonight, mostly clear with lows around 75 degrees.

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1: TSN News, I'm Eric Bushman. U.S. Secretary of Defense Pete Hegseth is headed to Austin and College Station today as part of his National Arsenal of Freedom tour. The trip also includes taking in the Texas A&M football game. Here's TSN's Chris Fox.
2: Secretary Hegseth's Arsenal of Freedom tour is designed to help rebuild and modernize the U.S. military industrial base, as well as allow the secretary to engage with military youth, cadets, and the veteran community. The trip includes morning stops at the Navy Sea Drone Company Saronic Technologies and the Austin Armed Forces Reserve Center before heading to College Station to address the Texas A&M Corps of Cadets. He's also got a ticket to the A&M football game against Kentucky, where they'll be honoring POW MIAs during the game. In Austin, Chris Fox, TSN News.
1: The ICE agent who shot an illegal immigrant in Minnesota, lied about it, and then ran to Texas has been caught again. Christian Castro was locked up in Brownsville, but Governor Greg Abbott chose to release him instead of honoring Minnesota's extradition order.
3: Instead of following the law, Governor Abbott chose to turn Texas into a sanctuary state for somebody accused of a violent crime.
1: That's Minnesota AG Keith Ellison. Castro faces four felony charges and a misdemeanor in Minnesota for the shooting of Julio Josa Solis during the height of Operation Metro Surge. During the investigation, he falsely claimed that he was attacked with a broom and a snow shovel. In Dallas today, another sign, the Great State Fair of Texas is close to opening. TSN's Russell Scott reports on the big ambassador who's being put up to welcome you.
4: Today marks kind of the unofficial kickoff of the Great State Fair of Texas. They'll be lifting Big Tex into place here at Fair Park.
5: Today is the day we welcome Big Tex back to the State Fair of Texas, back into his rightful place in Big Tex Circle. Davis Crane just showed up. He's about 25 to 26,000 pounds, so it takes quite a large crane to lift him up into his spot in Big Tex Circle.
4: That is Carissa Condianis. That officially marks 1 week out before the gates open. At Fair Park in Dallas, Russell Scott, TSN News.
1: The Houston Livestock Show and Rodeo breaking ground on the largest facilities project in its history. The new 1 million square foot agriculture complex will be called The Farm. That is short for Furthering Our Agriculture and Ranching Mission. The complex will sit on about 350 acres along Highway 288 and will host livestock and horse shows, agriculture education programs, youth activities, and community events throughout the year. Rodeo officials say the project will complement its longtime home at Reliant Park, while giving the organization more room for year-round agriculture and educational programs. It's scheduled to open in 2029. This is TSN News.
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1: Drivers who rely on gasoline say they are feeling the strain over the high gasoline prices caused by the Iran war. According to Gas Buddy, the average price for a regular gallon of gasoline is $4.45 a gallon. That's nationally. A Republican lawmaker and Trump ally has released a new campaign ad saying the president's policies on immigration are hurting her constituents and turning people away. Maria Salazar of Florida represents a majority Latino district and said the president's supporters feel betrayed. In-person voting for this year's midterm elections, it's underway. Today was the start of early voting in Virginia, and voters in a few other states, including Minnesota and South Dakota, can now cast absentee ballots in person. Vice President J.D. Vance traveled to Iowa for the second time this year to campaign for Republican majorities in Congress. He'll be headlining a midterm rally today in Council Bluffs. I'm Eric Bushman, TSN News.

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1: 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I'm Officer Lopez, and these tips were brought to you by your Mesquite Police Department's Crime Prevention Unit.
2: And before we get back to more of your classic hits from the 70s through the 90s, here's a quick look at area weather. Look for mostly sunny skies today. It's going to be hot. Highs near 100 degrees. That heat index value will still make it feel like 102. Tonight, mostly clear with lows around 75 degrees.

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1: Now, the Success Journal. Here's Chris Whitting.
2: Jeff jumped into the business world straight out of high school. He was eager to make it big, and he didn't worry about taking on the big guys. Jeff figured that a nimble internet company could knock off the slow-moving giants of industry. His first target was Wall Street. Jeff launched an online brokerage firm called Daytech Online. After a while, he sold his interests, reaping a fortune. Next, he set out to tackle another behemoth, the phone company. Jeff put his money where his mouth is, investing in a tiny internet-based phone company founded by a tech whiz. How's it doing? That company, Vonage, is now a leader in internet phone companies. Vonage head Jeff Citron is dialing for dollars. He's worth $200 million. You have to admit, Jeff Citron plugged into a fortune. With the Success Journal, I'm Chris Whitting.

0: TSN News, I'm Barbara Schwartz. Governor Abbott joining the Texas House Speaker and Lieutenant Governor and calling for more transparency and accountability to what they call rogue local prosecutors. Abbott says prosecutors must enforce Texas law and keep violent criminals behind bars. They say there's a need for greater accountability as concerns grow over reckless prosecutorial decisions in some regions of the state. Abbott said Texas will hold rogue prosecutors accountable and deliver justice for them. The Texas Public Utility Commission is facing growing pressure from landowners and lawmakers to halt a newly approved multi-billion-dollar high-voltage power line expansion. We get more from Chris Fox.
1: The pushback on the PUC is because it authorized construction of 400 miles of 765-kilovolt transmission lines feeding from Bosque County into the Permian Basin. The total lifetime costs could potentially approach $100 billion. Landowners said they don't want the state to take their property under eminent domain or the 200-foot tall electric towers. Kevin Kennedy gave the commission an earful.
2: Order a forensic audit, follow the data, and determine whether these lines are truly necessary.
1: A growing bipartisan coalition of state lawmakers led by State Rep Brad Buckley and State Senator Charles Schwertner is also pushing back against the PUC, saying the project has exceeded their original intent. In Austin, Chris Fox, TSN News.
0: The Texas Department of Transportation halting flock camera permits as lawmakers call for tougher abuse penalties.
3: At the direction of Governor Abbott, TxDOT has suspended permits for license plate reader cameras such as ones made by flock along state highways and roads, although some 900 are already in use. The suspension applies to cameras approved but not yet installed. State Senator Charles Perry of Lubbock tells KXAN he wants stronger misuse consequences for cops like termination and civil liability.
4: It is incumbent that they are punished, not internally to a point where nobody knew, but externally where the public can gain trust and confidence.
3: Eric Lycom, TSN News.
0: Big Texas up. The fair is a week away, and that has people dreaming about fried food and everything else the fair has to offer.
5: The piglet race. So cute.
6: Oh, yeah. That was fun last year.
7: I like the automobile building. The different cars. Dreams. To be saying, ooh, maybe one day. I could be in that.
0: The fair opens Friday, runs for 24 days, and Dallas has a new federal judge. President Trump nominated Kasdan Mitchell after recommendations from Senators John Cornyn and Ted Cruz. The Senate has confirmed her to the bench. Statewide average for a gallon of gasoline, $3.95, up 2 cents overnight. Diesel, $5.98 a gallon. In the majors tonight, the Astros host Atlanta, Toronto, and Texas. And this is TSN News.
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0: Early voting in Virginia, voters in some other states, including Minnesota and South Dakota, can now cast absentee ballots in person. President Trump talked to News Nation, asked about recent comments that he was considering whether or not he should annihilate Iran. He said, well, we'll see what happens. Meanwhile, the U.S. and Iran haven't held formal peace talks since their June agreement collapsed. The Kennedy Center saga continues. A judge tells Trump's handpicked board that it can't take any major action on the site without 30 days' notice. Gas prices surging due to the war with Iran and slow shipping through the Strait of Hormuz. Parliamentary elections in Russia underway. Through the weekend, the main opposition group that has been vocal against the war in Ukraine has been barred from running candidates in the elections. And the Pentagon has released another wave of documents, videos, and images to make records public about UFOs. I'm Barbara Schwartz on the Texas State Network, TSN.

0: California Girls, David Lee Roth. I'm Annabelle Parker behind the mic with an update for you on the roads.
1: KEOM Traffic, a courtesy of Total Traffic Network.
0: First off, we have a couple things in Dallas. First being road construction causing the roadway to be reduced to one lane on I-20 westbound at I-45 with stop traffic from Dowdy Ferry Road, with only that left center lane getting by until further notice. With about a 25-minute delay, if you're looking for an alternate route, maybe look into Loop 12. There's also on 45 northbound at Highway 310 and Central Expressway, there's a disabled 18-wheeler causing that right lane to be blocked, and with some stop-and-go traffic from Wintergreen Road and a 10-minute delay. Lastly, in Carrollton, there's an accident causing the two right lanes to be blocked on Bush Turnpike 161 southbound at Sandy Lake Road, with stop-and-go traffic from 35 east. No matter rain or shine, make it a beautiful day, and you'll hear me give an update on the weather later. But that was your commute, and I'm Annabelle.
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3: 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John Drengenberg from Underwriters Laboratories says the symptoms of carbon monoxide poisoning are not as obvious as you might think.
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3: If your carbon monoxide alarm goes off and you feel any of those symptoms, call the fire department and immediately move to a location that has fresh air. With Checkup on Health, I'm Chris Whitting.
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0: Good afternoon. We are under an air quality alert today. The Texas Commission on Environmental Quality has issued an ozone action day for the Dallas-Fort Worth area today. Atmospheric conditions are expected to be favorable for producing high levels of ozone air pollution throughout our listening area. You can help prevent ozone pollution by sharing a ride, walking, riding a bike, taking your lunch to work, avoiding drive-through lanes, conserving energy, and keeping your vehicle properly tuned. Now to this afternoon, it is sunny and hot with a high near 100, and tonight there'll be clear skies and a low around 74. This weekend is almost copy and paste, but we do have a slight chance of rain Sunday night with a 40% chance of showers and thunderstorms and partly cloudy skies and a low around 75. Currently in Mesquite, we have cloudy skies and it's 95. No matter rain or shine, make it a beautiful day.

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1: This traffic update is courtesy of Total Traffic Network. In Dallas, we had road construction causing that roadway being reduced to one lane on I-20 westbound at I-45 with stop traffic from Dowdy Ferry Road, with only the left center lane getting by until further notice. And that delay has gone up to over half an hour. If you're looking for an alternate route, I would look at Loop 12. And in Plano, there is an accident causing that right lane to be blocked on 75 southbound at Spring Creek Parkway with stop-and-go traffic from Legacy Drive. And lastly, in Denton, there is stop-and-go traffic on 35 west northbound between FM 2449 and Vintage Boulevard. Here is Dreams by Van Halen. 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

0: I'm Annabelle with KEOM Local News. Dallas Public Schools are teaming with DART to make bus maintenance a choice for high schoolers attending their career institutes. Kids will learn how to do multi-point inspections, fix engine problems, and make sure the air conditioning system works. They'll do it alongside DART employees, which the bus system says will cultivate the next generation of diesel maintenance mechanics. Next up, North Texas has a new millionaire courtesy of a Texas Lottery scratch-off game. Lottery officials say the top prize in the Lucky 7 Tripler game was claimed at Joe Bob's on League Street in Sulphur Springs. The winner who chose to remain anonymous lives in South Lake. This was the first of the four top million dollar prizes to be claimed in the game. The lucky retailer may also receive a $10,000 bonus under the lottery bonus program. Last but not least, our MISD varsity football broadcast tonight features the West Mesquite Wranglers hosting the Tyler High School Lions. Both teams enter their district opener with identical 2-1 records. Kickoff is scheduled at 7 o'clock this evening, and you can hear the game live here on 88.5 FM. 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It is now top of the hour and 95 degrees here in Mesquite.
1: Family, friends, and fun. 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
0: Don't touch that dial. You're listening to 88.5 KEOM, where we play those classic hits from the 70s, 80s, and 90s. Here's Elton John's 1975 hit, Philadelphia Freedom. 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
1: We have a couple things in Dallas. First being road construction causing that roadway to be reduced to one lane on I-20 westbound at I-45, which stopped traffic from Dowdy Ferry Road, and only that left center lane is getting by until further notice, and that delay is half an hour. So if you're looking for an alternate route, you may want to try Loop 12. There's also on I-35E southbound at Dallas North Tollway, there's a disabled vehicle causing that right center lane to be blocked with stop and go traffic from 183 and about a 10-minute delay. And lastly, in Plano, there is an accident causing the two right lanes to be blocked on 75 southbound at Spring Creek Parkway with stop and go traffic from Bethany Drive and a 20-minute delay. I'm Annabelle, and that was a check on your commute.
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1: KEOM 88.5, music for both work and play. Our First Presbyterian Church of Mesquite is looking for vendors for their upcoming Christmas marketplace. It's scheduled for Saturday, November 14th from 9 to 2:30. All proceeds will benefit Women's Retreat Ministry. If you're interested, we have information linked for you on our community calendar on our website, keom.fm.
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3: The first edition of the New York Times is published on this day in 1851. More than a century later, in 1975, FBI agents in San Francisco capture newspaper heiress and fugitive Patty Hearst and charge her with armed robbery. From real-life agents to a fictional one.
4: Wait a minute, 99, what are you
3: NBC doing introduces television viewers to secret agent Maxwell Smart on this day in 1965 with the debut of Get Smart. Back a year to 1964. Todd Stiles and Buzz Murdoch park their Corvette for the last time as CBS broadcasts the final episode of Route 66. September 18th, 1970 is a dark day for rock and roll. Seattle native Jimi Hendrix dies of an apparent drug overdose in London at the age of 28. Born on this day, singer-actor Frankie Avalon, actress Jada Pinkett Smith, and international cycling champion Lance Armstrong. That's Time Rewind. I'm David Mendel.
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6: Good afternoon, my name is Peyton, and let's take a look at the forecast. Bring an inhaler because we have an active air quality alert today. Today we're looking at a high around 100 with a slight breeze of around 5 miles per hour. Tonight, just like my grades, we're looking at a low of about 74 with winds about 5 to 10 miles per hour. It's currently 97, but it feels like 99, along with a couple of clouds. My name's Peyton, and just like the temperature, everything's bigger in Texas.

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1: TSN News, I'm Barbara Schwartz. Pressure continues to mount on the Texas Public Utility Commission to pause the multi-billion-dollar build-out of high-voltage power lines it authorized last week. Texas landowners and a growing coalition of state lawmakers urging the PUC to seek an independent audit of whether the state needs to build 400 miles of 765-kilovolt transmission lines from Bosque County to the Permian Basin. Landowners gave the commission an earful. Calvin Kennedy.
2: Your decision. Decisions give utility companies eminent domain authority over thousands of Texas landowners, affect tens of thousands of acres, and place billions of dollars in cost on the backs of Texas ratepayers.
1: The growing partisan coalition of Texas lawmakers pushing back against the PUC, State Rep Brad Buckley and 40 other state reps sent a brief arguing the project exceeds its original intent. One of the Democrats who could be in the race for the party's presidential nomination in 2028 in Texas this weekend.
3: The Texas Democratic Party is holding its annual Johnson-Jordan dinner Saturday night in Grapevine. The keynote speaker is former U.S. Transportation Secretary Pete Buttigieg. He recently said he's more inclined than not to run for president in 2028. Other likely contenders for the Democratic nomination include former Vice President Kamala Harris and current California Governor Gavin Newsom. A recent YouGov Bowling Green State University poll showed Harris with support of 17% of Democrats, followed by Buttigieg at 16%. Stephen Pickering, TSN News.

0: Dallas has a new federal judge. President Trump nominated Kasdan Mitchell after recommendations from Senators John Cornyn and Ted Cruz. She's been confirmed. Senator Cornyn calls Mitchell a well-regarded litigator and former clerk for some of the country's sharpest legal minds. Now, she's clerk for Supreme Court Justice Clarence Thomas and Judge William Pryor. The Texas Department of Transportation halting flock camera permits as lawmakers call for tougher abuse penalties. The State Fair of Texas a week away, and Russell Scott there this morning when Big Tex was lifted into place.
1: It's always a special day when Big Tex goes up, and everything went without a hitch this morning. And next Friday, he'll begin welcoming everybody to the great State Fair of Texas. Already some people out here tell me they're ready for State Fair food.
2: I always come for the cotton candy and then the pavilion, the food in the pavilion, really. And one time, I know they had like a bacon margarita. I don't know if they got it this year. I'm going to have to look for it. But it was good.
1: On the grounds of the State Fair of Texas, Russell Scott, TSN News.
0: What is a bacon margarita? Wow. Statewide average for a gallon of gasoline, $3.95, up 2 pennies overnight. Diesel will run you $5.98 a gallon. In the majors tonight, the Houston Astros host Atlanta, while Toronto Blue Jays are at the Texas Rangers. And this is TSN News.
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0: The Washington Post reports there have been at least 22 military deaths from the war in Iran, U.S. troops, four more than what appeared in the Pentagon's public database. In a post on Truth Social, President Trump says he is proud to announce that he's barring CNN, MS Now, and Politico due to what he says is their constant reporting of fiction and lies when covering from the White House. President said other news media outlets will also soon be banned from the White House. Parliamentary elections in Russia are underway and will run through the weekend. The main opposition group that has been vocal about the war in Ukraine has been barred from running candidates. And in San Francisco, tens of thousands of security guards on strike. The workers are on the front lines of some of the nation's most profitable tech firms and luxury businesses. They are asking for better benefits, better training, and more money. I'm Barbara Schwartz on the Texas State Network, TSN. And

0: 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Rockwall Community Playhouse presents The Immigrant, which shows running now through September 27th. Based on a true story, The Immigrant is set in rural Central Texas in the year 1909 and tells the story of a young Russian Jewish couple and the local couple who takes them in. 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
1: Hello and welcome to the September 18th edition of KEOM Sports Page. I'm your host, Ryan Castle. The Texas Rangers let a three-run lead slip away Thursday night, 4-3 Boston in Arlington, and Trevor Story the difference with a three-run home run in the eighth inning. The Rangers are going to look back on this game and really wish things had gone differently. Josh Jung put Texas on the board with a first inning home run. The Rangers added two more runs in the second on an RBI single from Danny Jansen and Evan Carter's safety squeeze to take a 3-0 lead. Cody Bradford followed an opener with 4 1/3 scoreless innings in his first major league appearance since 2024 after recovering from elbow surgery, but Boston would chip away before Story's blast off of Jacob Latz completed the comeback. The loss snapped Texas's four-game winning streak, drops the Rangers now to 76-77. They are one game behind Houston in the American League West, two games back in the final wild card spot. And really, that lead by Houston is effectively two games as the Astros hold the tiebreaker. The Rangers begin a series with Toronto tonight. Kumar Rocker scheduled to face Dylan Cease. High school football, it was a big Thursday night for Mesquite ISD, with both Mesquite and North Mesquite picking up convincing wins. The Skeeters earned their first victory of the season, rolling past Brian Adams 48-3 at Forrester Athletic Complex. Montrell Haggerty and Donovan Marshall each scored twice, with Marshall finding the end zone on a 74-yard punt return and a 64-yard pick six, while Caleb Rhodes added 142 total yards and rushing touchdowns, also coming from Daryl Collins and Zarek Ransom. Mesquite led 21-3 at the half. They cruised to the 48-3 victory and improved to 1-3 on the season. Meanwhile, North Mesquite dominated W.T. White 50-7 at Lowe's Stadium, rushing for 435 yards. They scored on seven of their first eight possessions. Cameron Green for the Stallions ran for 139 yards and three touchdowns. M.U. Asul added 142 yards and two scores. The Stallions got their only completed pass of the night. It was a 37-yard touchdown from Bryston Palacios to Robert Rodriguez. North Mesquite scored 43 unanswered points after White's opening touchdown. The Stallions improved to 2-2 and 1-0 in District 5A Division 1. Tonight, two more Mesquite ISD teams in action at home. It'll be the West Mesquite Wranglers taking on the Lions of Tyler High School. That's a 7 o'clock kickoff from Memorial Stadium in Mesquite. If you can't get out to watch that one in person, you can watch the action on KEOM.FM or listen to it right here on 88.5 FM. Out in Rockwall at Wilkerson-Sanders Stadium, Horn looks for its first win of the season as they begin district play against the Yellow Jackets of Rockwall. We'll tell you how Horn and West Mesquite fared on Monday's edition of the Sports Page. Until then, hope it's a great weekend for you. I'm Ryan Castle for KEOM Sports.

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0: Well, if you're taking westbound I-30 into southeast Dallas, you will be taking the long way home. We still have road construction down there. The roadway is reduced to one lane. Only the center lane is getting through until further notice. That's on the westbound side of 20 at I-45. The traffic has stopped from Dowdy Ferry Road. Your alternate could be Loop 12. In Hutchins, we have an accident on northbound 45. The center lane is blocked at Wintergreen. The slowdown is back to Pleasant Run Road, about a 10-minute delay for that. In Richardson, an accident has the left lane and the HOV lane blocked on southbound 75 at Beltline and Main Street. The slowdown is back to Renner Road, about a 15-minute delay there. In Addison, the hits just keep on coming. We've got a disabled vehicle on the southbound side of the Dallas North Tollway. It has the right lane blocked right after Beltline. The slowdown is back to Trinity Mills, a 10 to 15-minute delay for that. And in Farmers Branch, an accident being cleared on southbound I-35 right before Valley View. The slowdown is to Highway 190, the Bush Turnpike, and it's about a 20-minute delay.
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0: There they go, Sixpence None the Richer on 88.5 KEOM, a classic hit from the 90s. At about 16 minutes after the hour now, actually, he tried to say. Good afternoon, I'm Patrick Ross. It was a volatile week on Wall Street, as you know, and the day ended mixed results today. Rising Treasury yields, higher oil prices, and the Federal Reserve's first rate hike in 3 years put pressure on the markets. Many analysts now expect the Fed to raise rates at least one more time in 26 and possibly two more times again next year. At the bell, the Dow Jones Industrial Average was down 95 points, but the S&P 500 gained 12 and the NASDAQ rose 104.
1: Stardate September 18th. 1,000 spacecraft could head for our closest neighboring planetary system in just a few decades. Don't book your ticket just yet, though. Each craft would weigh about as much as a penny. But working together, they could provide a few sharp pictures of the system and even look for signs of life. A team of scientists and engineers published the idea earlier this year. The team proposed sending the probes to Proxima Centauri. It's the closest star outside the solar system, 4.25 light years away. And it has two confirmed planets. One of them is about the size and mass of Earth, and it's in the region that's most comfortable for life. The probes would be equipped with tough but thin sails, 13 feet wide. A powerful laser would fire at each probe for 8 minutes. The pressure of the light would boost the probes to 20% of the speed of light. It would take them 21 years to reach their target. The probes would use lasers to stay in touch with each other and with Earth. About 300 probes could survive the trip. Their instruments could hunt for evidence of life in the planet's atmospheres. There's a lot of work to make it happen. Advances in materials, lasers, computers, and even our knowledge of the distance to Proxima Centauri. But the researchers said the current rate of advancement should make such a trip feasible in the decades ahead. We have more astronomy news, skywatching tips, and much more about the universe in Stardate magazine. Details at stardate.org. For the University of Texas at Austin McDonald Observatory, I'm Billy Henry.

Sunny and hot over the weekend. Highs Saturday and Sunday near 99. Sunday evening, there's a 20% chance of some rain, maybe a pop-up thunderstorm. A better chance after midnight going into Monday morning. About 40% coverage expected then. And we'll continue with about 20% chance on Monday, especially Monday afternoon. And we might see some slightly cooler temperatures as well, looking for a high of about 95 on Monday, 94 on Tuesday. Right now, it's 99.

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Quick check-in with Total Traffic Network. We have an accident near Allen on the southbound side of 75 Central at Bethany. The two left lanes are blocked and the traffic is slow back to Allen Drive. Right now, a 5 or 6 minute delay.

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1: TSN News, I'm Barbara Schwartz. Pressure continues to mount on the Texas Public Utility Commission to pause the $100 billion build-out of high-voltage power lines authorized last week. TSN's Chris Fox has more in the commission meeting this morning.
2: Texas landowners and a growing coalition of state lawmakers urged the Public Utility Commission of Texas to seek an independent audit of whether the state even needs to pursue the 765 kilovolt transmission line project set to run from Bosque County into the Permian Basin. Landowners gave the commission an earful. Kevin Kennedy.
3: Your decisions give utility companies eminent domain authority over thousands of Texas landowners, affect tens of thousands of acres, and place billions of dollars in cost on the backs of Texas ratepayers.
2: State Rep Brad Buckley and 40 other state reps signed a brief arguing the project exceeds its original intent. In Austin, Chris Fox, TSN News.
1: Former Transportation Secretary Pete Buttigieg will be in North Texas this weekend. He is the featured speaker at a dinner hosted by the Texas Democratic Party in Grapevine on Saturday night. Buttigieg has said he is considering a run for the presidency in 2028, but has not made a decision. A Dallas man could get 30 years in prison for ripping off several businesses in Texas.
4: 34-year-old Kendrick Lamont Fugit of Dallas has pleaded guilty to bank fraud. Prosecutors say he assumed the identity of the chief financial officer and opened a bank account under the name of that business in Dallas. They say he used it to deposit a $13.7 million check from the federal government that was meant for that company. They say he also intercepted a check for more than $400,000 meant for another business and deposited it in a bank in Mesquite. He faces up to 30 years in prison when he is sentenced in January. Stephen Pickering, TSN News.
1: Governor Abbott joining Lieutenant Governor Dan Patrick and Texas House Speaker Dustin Burrows in a call for local prosecutors to be more transparent. They claim there has been a clear pattern of certain local prosecutors releasing repeat offenders, putting innocent Texans at risk. Dallas Star Police, Dallas Fire Rescue, state and federal agencies, and the State Fair of Texas own safety team keeping an eye on Fair Park starting September 25th when the fairground opened to visitors.
5: As it relates to the Dallas Police Department, we will have over 250 personnel here on a daily basis to include crowd control, traffic control, motor jocks, explosive ordnance division, and our special weapons and tactics units.
1: DPD Assistant Chief Katrina Sheed says the department's number one priority is keeping visitors safe. Fairgoers are expected to follow the fair's code of conduct, which officials say can be found at all pedestrian entry gates. This is TSN News.
6: 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That's a DWI.
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4: When it's time to vote, being informed matters. 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Early voting runs October 19th through October 30th. 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

Mr. on 88.5 KEOM 435. We have football for you tonight. West Mesquite Wranglers hosting the Tyler High School Lions. Both teams at 2-1 as they go into district play. Kickoff at 7 o'clock tonight, right here.

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1: Well, good news in Hudgens and in Allen. The accidents in those locations, northbound 45 at Wintergreen and southbound 75 at Bethany, respectively, both of those have been cleared. In Richardson, we have an accident in the process of being cleared on southbound 75 at Beltline. The slowdown is still back to the Bush Turnpike, still about a 15 to 20 minute delay. And in Farmers Branch, that accident on southbound 35 at Valley View, right before Valley View, is also in the clearing stage. Slow down back to Highway 190, the Bush Turnpike, still about a 15-minute delay.
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Paul McCartney and Wings from 1980 on 88.5 KEOM. That's coming up. 4:45, and something else coming up is the 13th annual Lakeside Ambucks Charity Golf Tournament coming up on Monday.

0: September 28th, not too far off. In addition to a great day of golf, you'll enjoy a Whataburger lunch, a putting contest, special presentations and prizes, an auction, and dinner. 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
2: But she's my baby, and I love her just the same. Crazy about that woman, 'cause Caledonia is her name.
3: In his hit Caledonia, Louis Jordan wasn't singing about his wife Fleecy Moore's hard head.
2: What makes your big head so hot, Ma?
3: But, you know, he could have been. You're on the sound beat.
2: I'll always love you, baby, 'cause Caledonia is your name.
3: Louis Jordan and his Timpani Five first recorded Caledonia in 1945. This recording is a re-release from 1947, the year that Jordan and Moore divorced. Apparently, being sent to the hospital with stab wounds was Jordan's idea of a deal-breaker. Though there was one other deal to address. Jordan had listed Moore as the writer of Caledonia, enabling him to sidestep publisher agreements. She retained the royalties after the divorce. His thoughts on the arrangement? She didn't know nothing about no music at all. Her name is on this song and that song, and she's still getting money.
2: My mama told me to leave Caledonia alone. That's what you told me, no kidding.
3: This episode was co-written by Syracuse University student Alicia Drummond as part of the Soundbeat Class Partnership. 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I'm Brett Barry.
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0: Clear skies overnight, sunny and hot this weekend, 75 for our low by daybreak tomorrow morning, 99 for the high tomorrow and again on Sunday. Late Sunday night and early Monday morning, we've got a slight chance of showers, a better chance on Monday with about 40% probability through the early morning hours, Sunday night into Monday, a 20% chance going on after Monday, after 1 o'clock on Monday as well. And slightly cooler temperatures, expecting a high on Monday of about 95 and around 94 with mostly sunny skies on Tuesday. In Mesquite right now, it's 98.

The great Tina Turner on 88.5 KEOM from 1984. 4 minutes after 5 o'clock, welcome to the weekend. Hope it's been a good week for you. 96 degrees now in Mesquite. Here's Exiled.

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1: Road construction continues in southeast Dallas on westbound I-20 as it will until further notice. The roadway is reduced to one lane at I-45, and only the left center lane is getting through. The alternate recommended is Loop 12. Traffic right now is stopped from Dowdy Ferry Road. Some good news in Dallas. The accident on southbound 35 at Loop 12 Ledbetter has been cleared. We still have a five-minute slowdown back to Clarendon. And I heard through the grapevine that we have an accident on northbound 121 near Highway 114. The left lane is blocked there. We have a slowdown back to Highway 360 and a 5 to 10 minute delay.
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1: 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The Mesquite Parks and Recreation Department's Family Fish event will be tomorrow at City Lake Park from 9 until noon. There'll be a competition for the shortest fish and the longest fish, and you can keep any fish you catch. 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The next teen turnout is coming up tomorrow evening. This is part of Mesquite's Real Texas Teens initiative that empowers youth with opportunities for personal growth and community engagement. This free event includes music, an open gym, food, video games, and more. It will be at Dunford Recreation Center tomorrow evening from 6 to 8. The Read, Play, Talk bus is making stops across the community on Mesquite ISD Professional Learning Days. Families can enjoy a morning of bubble play, explore the Read, Play, Talk bus, and pick up free resources and ideas to help you read, play, and talk together at home. The next one is coming up this Monday from 10 to noon at the Balch Springs Library. North Mesquite High School's drama department will present their fall play, She Kills Monsters, next Friday evening, September 25th at 7 o'clock, and Saturday the 26th at 2 o'clock and 7 o'clock. The play is set in 1995 Ohio and follows Agnes Evans as she processes the sudden death of her family by playing a Dungeons & Dragons campaign written by her late younger sister, Tilly. And as Agnes navigates both the real world and a fantasy realm filled with sword fights and 90s pop culture, she discovers how little she truly knew about her sister's life. Tickets are $5 and can be purchased online or at the door. And don't forget the Credit Union of Texas Charitable Foundation will be holding a raffle for a brand new 2026 Lexus NX350 Hybrid this coming Monday. Tickets are $25 each or $20 each if you buy at least five. Tickets will be on sale until noon this Monday. We have links to more information on these and other activities on our website. Go to keom.fm and click the community calendar.

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1: Well, not much going on right now. In Grapevine, that accident on the northbound side of 121 approaching 114 is now being cleared. We still have a two-minute slowdown back to Highway 360. And we have that road construction on westbound I-20 at I-45 tying things up there. And that's about it right now. Keep things moving slowly out there. Clear skies overnight, 75 for the low. Tomorrow and Sunday, sunny and hot. Both days, 99. Check that temperature. I think somebody opened a beer near the temperature sensor when it said 96. It's back up to 98.

0: Sister Glass, a proud sponsor of KEOM. 972-669-0951. Replacing glass throughout the Metroplex since 1962.
1: TSN News, I'm Barbara Schwartz. After years of trying, Texas is finally going to be reimbursed by the federal government for at least a portion of the money the state has spent on border security. Here's Chris Fox.
2: Governor Abbott announced Texas will receive $7.5 billion through the U.S. Department of Homeland Security. Abbott said he got the news from Secretary Mark Wayne Mullen. Abbott calls it a victory for Texas taxpayers who spent billions to stop illegal crossings, catch criminals, and seize deadly drugs. Since 2011, Texas has spent over $11 billion on border security, primarily through Operation Lone Star. The money was approved under the State Border Security Reinforcement Fund created through President Trump's Big Beautiful Bill. In Austin, Chris Fox, TSN News.
1: The Texas Public Utility Commission is facing growing pressure from landowners and lawmakers to halt a newly approved multi-billion dollar high voltage power line expansion. Last week, the PUC authorized construction of 400 miles of 765 kilovolt transmission lines feeding from Bosque County into the Permian Basin. The total lifetime cost could potentially hit $100 billion. Landowners said they don't want the state to take their electric property under domain into or the 200-foot-tall towers. Kevin Kennedy gave the commission an earful.
3: Order a forensic audit, follow the data, and determine whether these lines are truly necessary.
1: A growing bipartisan coalition of state lawmakers led by State Rep Brad Buckley and State Senator Charles Schwartner pushing back against the PUC. Former Transportation Secretary Pete Buttigieg in North Texas this weekend, the featured speaker at a dinner hosted by the Texas Democratic Party in Grapevine. He said he's considering a run for the presidency. Governor Abbott joining the Texas House Speaker and Lieutenant Governor and calling for more transparency and accountability to what they call rogue local prosecutors. Abbott says prosecutors must enforce Texas law and keep violent criminals behind bars. The iconic ambassador to the state fair has returned to Fair Park. Russell Scott was there.
4: Big Tex went up without a hitch. He's got a brand new red Cavendish shirt, a new Resistol hat, his belt buckle by Shiner, and his Levi's freshly starched, I might say. Not bad for a guy who started his career way back in the day playing Santa Claus in East Texas.
5: He started at Santa Claus in Kearns, Texas, if I said it right. And it was bought back in the 1950s for about $500. Came up here to the fair and was transformed into what we see today, Big Tex now.
4: That's Fair Vice President Rusty Fitzgerald from Fair Park, where the state fair opens next Friday. In Dallas, Russell Scott, TSN News.
1: In the majors tonight, the Astros host Atlanta, Toronto at Texas. This is TSN News.
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Bruce Springsteen, 98.5 KEOM at 5:35, almost 5:36. An icon of the 1960s has passed. He was not a musician, but he had a lot to do with the music scene. Tell you more in just a few. Dark.

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1: In Carrollton now, we have an accident on southbound I-35. It has the left lane blocked at Luna and Sandy Lake and Whitlock. And the traffic is slow back to 121, the Sam Rayburn. Pretty long delay there, about 40 minutes. And in Dallas, the accident on southbound 35 at Highway 67 is now being cleared. We still have a five-minute slowdown back to around Clarendon. Well, as mentioned, an icon of the 1960s has passed at the age of 88. That's psychedelic pop artist Peter Max. And if you're interested in that decade or a child of that decade, then that name should be pretty familiar to you. His artworks were prevalent throughout the 60s, surrounding the hippie movement especially. His work was as often inspired by his love of astrology. And he contributed to a wide album of album covers, a wide range of album covers, like Yes's Talk and Aretha Franklin's Through the Storm.

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2: Pedestrians are especially vulnerable to serious and deadly injuries in a crash. Although pedestrians are involved in only 1% of traffic crashes in Texas, they account for 19% of all roadway deaths. The top factors contributing to traffic crashes in Texas involving pedestrians are pedestrians failing to yield the right-of-way to vehicles, drivers failing to yield the right-of-way to pedestrians, driver inattention, and speeding. Pedestrians are among the most at-risk road users because they don't have the protection of airbags, seatbelts, and bumpers. All of us share a responsibility to help keep each other safe by taking precautions, whether you're driving down the road or walking in your neighborhood. I'm Officer Lopez, and these tips were brought to you by your Mesquite Police Department's Crime Prevention Unit.
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1: Ooh, sorry about that. First, clear skies overnight, 75 degrees for our low with light south winds. Tomorrow, sunny and hot. Sunny and hot again on Sunday, too. Highs both days near 99 with light south winds at about 5 to 10 miles per hour. Sunday night, a slight chance of showers and thunderstorms. A better chance after 1 a.m., about 40% coverage after midnight. Otherwise, partly cloudy and 76 for Sunday night. Monday, a slight chance of rain again after 1 o'clock that afternoon, with a high about 95. A little bit cooler, 94 on Tuesday and 93 on Wednesday. Right now in Mesquite, it's 98.

0: Personal relationships aside, I think we can all agree that, yes, it has been a cruel summer. That's Bananarama from 1984 on
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0: I feel duty-bound to remind you we have road construction on westbound I-20 at I-45 in southeast Dallas, and that is causing a tie-up. The roadway is reduced to one lane. Traffic is stopped from Dowdy Ferry Road, and only the center lane is getting through under any circumstances, and that'll be there till further notice. In Dallas, we have a disabled vehicle now on the westbound side of Woodall Rogers at Pearl Street. The left lane is blocked. We have a slowdown back to Highway 75 and I-45. A short delay, though, 2 minutes or so, something like that. A long delay in Carrollton with an accident on southbound I-35. The left lane is blocked at Luna and Sandy Lake, and the slowdown is back to Business Highway 121, about a 40 to 45-minute delay.
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0: 88.5 KEOM, your friendly neighborhood radio station, giving you a high five from 1992, playing Hard to Get. Carly Simon right before that. 16 minutes after the hour, Patrick Ross here. The Spectacular Follies are hosting auditions for their upcoming holiday show. They'll be doing that on Saturday, September 26th. And auditions are open to those 55 and older and will take place from 10 until 5 at First Presbyterian Church of Richardson. Go to KEOM.FM, punch the community calendar button, and find more information about it there.
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3: The first edition of the New York Times is published on this day in 1851. More than a century later, in 1975, FBI agents in San Francisco capture newspaper heiress and fugitive Patty Hearst and charge her with armed robbery. From real-life agents to a fictional one.
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3: NBC
4: you doing
3: introduces television viewers to secret agent Maxwell Smart on this day in 1965 with the debut of Get Smart. Back a year to 1964. Todd Stiles and Buzz Murdoch park their Corvette for the last time as CBS broadcasts the final episode of Route 66. September 18th, 1970 is a dark day for rock and roll. A Seattle native Jimi Hendrix dies of an apparent drug overdose in London at the age of 28.
2: Born on this day, singer-actor Frankie Avalon, actress Jada Pinkett Smith, and international cycling champion Lance Armstrong. That's Time Rewind. I'm David Mendel.

0: Cause I gotta have faith. I gotta have faith. Cause I gotta have faith.
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2: A new report out of Rockwall, eastbound I-30. We've got a disabled vehicle right before Ridge Road and FM 740. It's blocking the right lane, causing about a 20-minute slowdown to Bass Pro Drive.
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4: TSN News, I'm Barbara Schwartz. Texas is set to be reimbursed by the federal government for at least a portion of the money the state has spent on border security. Governor Abbott got word from Homeland Security Secretary Mark Wayne Mullen that Texas will get $7.5 billion approved under the State Border Security Reinforcement Fund, a provision added to the One Big Beautiful Bill by Senator John Cornyn. Pressure continues to mount on the Texas PUC to pause the $100 billion build-out of high-voltage power lines authorized last week. Chris Fox has more in the commissioner's meeting.
5: Texas landowners and a growing coalition of state lawmakers urged the Public Utility Commission of Texas to seek an independent audit of whether the state even needs to pursue the 765 kilovolt transmission line project set to run from Bosque County into the Permian Basin. Landowners gave the commission an earful. Kevin Kennedy.
6: Your decisions give utility companies eminent domain authority over thousands of Texas landowners, affect tens of thousands of acres, and place billions of dollars in cost on the backs of Texas ratepayers.
5: State Rep Brad Buckley and 40 other state reps signed a brief arguing the project exceeds its original intent. In Austin, Chris Fox, TSN News.
4: Governor Abbott joining Lieutenant Governor Dan Patrick and Texas House Speaker Dustin Burrows in a call for prosecutors to be more transparent. They claim there's been a pattern of certain local prosecutors releasing repeat offenders, putting innocent Texans at risk. Abbott says Texans come first and rogue prosecutors will be held accountable. Burrows says Texans have been at the left of the mercy of certain local soft-on-crime policies. Former Transportation Secretary Pete Buttigieg in North Texas this weekend, the featured speaker at a dinner hosted by the Democratic Party of Texas in Grapevine. He said he's considering a run for the presidency. He's not made a final decision. Dallas has a new federal judge. President Trump nominated Kasdan Mitchell after recommendations from Senators John Cornyn and Ted Cruz. The Senate's confirmed her. Cornyn calls her a well-regarded litigator and former clerk for some of the country's sharpest legal minds. She's clerk for Supreme Court Justice Clarence Thomas. The State Fair of Texas a week away. Russell Scott there when Big Tex lifted into place.
7: It's always a special day when Big Tex goes up, and everything went without a hitch this morning. And next Friday, he'll begin welcoming everybody to the great State Fair of Texas. Already some people out here tell me they're ready for State Fair food.
8: I always come for the cotton candy and then the pavilion, the food in the pavilion, really. And one time, I know they had like a bacon margarita. I don't know if they got it this year. I'm going to have to look for it. But it was good.
7: On the grounds of the State Fair of Texas, Russell Scott, TSN News.
4: In the majors tonight, the Astros host Atlanta, Toronto at Texas. This is TSN News.

0: College softball players Mallory Holtman and Liz Wallace know winning isn't everything.
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0: These two athletes carried their opponent around the bases after she injured herself hitting the winning home run.
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3: He wanted to be known for doing his best.
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3: He played in six World Series and was elected to the Hall of Fame. Although an honest man, he was best at stealing home. But the best quality of Jackie Robinson's life was his character. So here's to you, Mr. Robinson. Thanks for passing it on. 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
0: Chief Trick right before that, 641 in Dallas. That disabled vehicle on the westbound side of Woodall Rogers at Pearl has been cleared. In Carrollton, we have an accident on the southbound side of I-35. The two left lanes are blocked at Luna and Sandy Lake. The slowdown is back to business 121. Still a pretty long delay there. Our longest, in fact, at 45 to 50 minutes. In Rockwall, the disabled vehicle on eastbound I-30 is now being cleared. That was positioned right before Ridge Road and FM 740. We still have a slowdown back to Bass Pro Drive, about a 15 to 20 minute delay there. And on northbound I-35 near Corinth, we've got an accident blocking the right shoulder.

0: at Corinth Parkway. The slowdown is back to exit 459 Lake Sharon Drive and Dobbs Road. A very short delay, though, fortunately, just about a minute.
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0: 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Jody Watley from 1987 with Patrick Ross at 6:46 and football coming up shortly. Registration is open for the amazing Spooktacular Run benefiting the Mesquite ISD Education Foundation. It'll be happening around Town East Mall, and there will be options of a 5K or a monster 1 mile run. 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It'll be on Saturday, October 24th, beginning at 8:30. It will also be the kickoff of the MISD Read, Play, Talk Festival and the Chamber of Commerce Expo. 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
0: 88.5 KEOM. Continued sunny and hot over the weekend with highs Saturday and Sunday near 99. Late Sunday night, we should start to see some rain possibly. A best chance after midnight Sunday night, with a 20% chance going into Monday morning and then again after lunchtime on Monday. Only about 20% probability. Cooler on Monday with a high near 95. Degree cooler on Tuesday with a high around 94. In Mesquite right now, it's 96.

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1: From Mesquite's Memorial Stadium, it's West Mesquite High School taking on Tyler, the District 7-5A Division I opener tonight at Memorial Stadium. Hello, everybody. I'm Ryan Castle along with Matt Cain, Patrick Ross back at Master Control, and happy to have you with us as we begin district play around the state of Texas in high school football. The games before these certainly matter, but they do not count, and tonight they start counting as we make our way towards the playoffs here in 2026. And West Mesquite and Tyler both come into tonight with identical records of two wins against one loss. And I think the main question tonight, can West Mesquite keep Tyler's powerful running game from controlling the football and winning this football game? This is a Tyler rushing attack that is led by number 5, Kadarius McMiller. He is the offensive centerpiece for the Lions, 122 yards and a touchdown on 17 carries against Highland Park earlier in the year. He comes into tonight with 577 rushing yards, just under 200 per ball game, and 6 touchdowns through 3 games so far. It is a beautiful night here at Memorial Stadium, perfectly clear skies for what should be the best matchup we'll see this year in District 7-5A Division 1. Both of these teams have their sights set on a district title. The lineups and the opening kickoff are coming right up from Memorial Stadium. West Mesquite Wrangler football will continue in a moment.
2: What's your favorite high school sports memory? A late-inning rally? A game-winning shot? A photo finish? 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Maybe it's having pizza with teammates after the game. 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School sports need your help. 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What can you do?

0: It's simple. Buy a ticket when you can. Go to a game. Take the whole family. Let's do everything we can to keep those cherished school sports memories alive.
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2: West Mesquite, Tyler, the opener of District 7-5A Division 1 tonight here at West Mesquite on the campus here with Memorial Stadium, the site of tonight's game. And this West Mesquite team, Matt, 2-1 on the season. Their defense gave up 69 points in week one to Mansfield Timberview, the last 2 weeks, 35 combined. And so I think the response says more about West Mesquite overall than that first week indicator did, and this defense has played really well for Coach Jeremy Williams the last 2 weeks.
3: Yeah, you know, this is a Wrangler football team, Ryan, that we've seen play good defense over the years. Last season, only gave up 188 points total all season, so we know it's a program that really likes to have their identity in defense, and a big win last week, 31-14 over Texas High. And, you know, like you said, Ryan, the defense for West Mesquite, it's going to have to start with stopping the ground game with Kadarius Miller, like you mentioned. He's topped 100 yards rushing in all three games so far. So it's a good weapon that the John Tyler has at their disposal in the ground game, and West Mesquite certainly has seen that on film and practiced for that all week, and now it's time to come out here and execute the game plan.
2: What makes things especially difficult when you consider how to defend this Tyler team is that, yes, you do have Kadarius McMiller. As Matt mentioned, he's been over 100 yards each game this year. In fact, he's been over 120 each of the last four games. That dates back to last season. But then you also have a four-star receiver by the name of Trey Harrelson, who is currently committed to play for Rhett Lashley at SMU, and coming off of an injury, but he caught three passes for 30 yards against Highland Park. They're trying to work his way back into the lineup, and so West Mesquite will have to be very weary of putting too many in the box, overselling out on the run, because if you do that, Harrelson will get some good matchups on the outside and could beat you.
3: Yeah, you know, not only do you got to play good defense, but on special teams also. You know, another stat for Tyler last week in that game against Highland Park. Of course, they lost that game to Highland Park, but they did have a 96-yard kickoff return for a touchdown. That was Caden Walker. So a lot of ways that John Tyler can beat you, and you got to come out here tonight and execute in all phases of the game and hopefully get a win in front of your home crowd.
2: Now, for West Mesquite offensively, we know their ground attack is nothing to sneeze at either. That would be Damarian Robinson and Roshan Smith. Both of those guys can put it in the end zone anytime they touch it. And then the receivers for West Mesquite are also very dangerous, that being Zylon Gibson, Samaje Jordan, and Jaden Bailey's done a good job in his first year as the starter of finding those weapons on the outside.
3: Yeah, Damarian Robinson, like you mentioned, Ryan, you know, really good running back for the Wranglers. Last season, he had nearly 1,500 yards rushing, 17 touchdowns, so certainly a playmaker that the Wranglers will heavily involve tonight in the offensive game plan.
2: It is an absolutely beautiful night for some football. The color guard about to present the colors at midfield for West Mesquite High School, who are wearing their burnt orange jerseys, the black pants, and the black helmets, and the Tyler Lions in the white jerseys, pants, and helmets, their secondary color blue. That's what the numbers and the letters are in on the front and back of those jerseys. And this should be an excellent game. By most people predicting, these are the two teams that will compete for a district championship. So in some ways, you may look back at the end of the year and go, yeah, it was September 18th. When that district was decided right here at Memorial Stadium. So you know that both teams really want to pick up a win. So we will check out the national anthem here. It'll be played by the Burnt Orange Band in just a moment. The kickoff is coming right up here from Memorial Stadium. West Mesquite at 2-1. Tyler at 2-1. But more importantly, both teams starting off nothing and nothing in district play. District opener tonight here at Memorial Stadium. Our coverage of West Mesquite Wrangler football will continue in a moment.
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